0: 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Why are we buying these? It is Father's Day weekend. The top people we're buying for include fathers, stepfathers, husbands, sons, brothers, friends, grandfathers, and popular TGI 90s hosts. I added one of those in there. 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I've got a little tub thumping coming up next.
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4: Here's your three-day forecast from the MyFM Weather Center. A risk of a thunderstorm overnight tonight, a low of 15. Cloudy with a 60% chance of showers with an afternoon thunderstorm. Saturday, a high of 21, a low of 15 with a 40% chance of evening showers. Saturday night, and a mix of sun and clouds. Sunday, a high of 22. I'm Grant Demme, 88.1 MyFM, Lanark and Leeds breaking and local news. My-

0: 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CNC Music Factory, and going to make you sweat. 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Bob?
1: John, did you see the report that suggests GLP-1 drugs like Ozempic might even have the potential to curb people's violent tendencies?
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7: Here's your three-day forecast from the MyFM Weather Center. A risk of a thunderstorm overnight tonight, a low of 15. Cloudy with a 60% chance of showers with an afternoon thunderstorm. Saturday, a high of 21, a low of 15 with a 40% chance of evening showers Saturday night. And a mix of sun and cloud Sunday, a high of 22. 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
5: Here's your three-day forecast from the MyFM Weather Center. A risk of a thunderstorm overnight tonight, a low of 15. Cloudy with a 60% chance of showers with an afternoon thunderstorm. Saturday, a high of 21, a low of 15 with a 40% chance of evening showers. Saturday night, and a mix of sun and cloud. Sunday, a high of 22. I'm Grant Demme, 88.1 MyFM, Lanark and Leeds Breaking and Local News. 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
4: Here's your three-day forecast from the MyFM Weather Center. A risk of a thunderstorm overnight tonight, a low of 15. Cloudy with a 60% chance of showers with an afternoon thunderstorm. Saturday, a high of 21, a low of 15 with a 40% chance of evening showers. Saturday night, and a mix of sun and cloud. Sunday, a high of 22. 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
4: 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My-

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1: Here's your three-day forecast from the MyFM Weather Center. Cloudy with a 60% chance of showers Saturday with a risk of a thunderstorm in the afternoon, a high of 21. Cloudy with a 40% chance of showers Saturday night, a low of 14. A mix of sun and clouds Sunday, a 40% chance of showers, a high of 22, low 13. And cloudy with a 40% chance of showers Monday, a high of 22. 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
1: Here's your three-day forecast from the MyFM Weather Center. Cloudy with a 60% chance of showers Saturday with a risk of a thunderstorm in the afternoon, a high of 21. Cloudy with a 40% chance of showers Saturday night, a low of 14. A mix of sun and cloud Sunday, a 40% chance of showers, a high of 22, low 13. And cloudy with a 40% chance of showers Monday, a high of 22. 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
1: Here's your three-day forecast from the MyFM Weather Center. Cloudy with a 60% chance of showers Saturday with a risk of a thunderstorm in the afternoon, a high of 21. Cloudy with a 40% chance of showers Saturday night, a low of 14. A mix of sun and cloud Sunday, a 40% chance of showers, a high of 22, low 13. And cloudy with a 40% chance of showers Monday, a high of 22. 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
1: Here's your three-day forecast from the MyFM Weather Center. Cloudy with a 60% chance of showers Saturday with a risk of a thunderstorm in the afternoon, a high of 21. Cloudy with a 40% chance of showers Saturday night, a low of 14. A mix of sun and cloud Sunday, a 40% chance of showers, a high of 22, low 13. And cloudy with a 40% chance of showers Monday, a high of 22. 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
1: Here's your three-day forecast from the MyFM Weather Center. Cloudy with a 60% chance of showers Saturday with a risk of a thunderstorm in the afternoon, a high of 21. Cloudy with a 40% chance of showers Saturday night, a low of 14. A mix of sun and cloud Sunday, a 40% chance of showers, a high of 22, low 13. And cloudy with a 40% chance of showers Monday, a high of 22. I'm Grant Demme, 88.1 MyFM, Lanark and Leeds Breaking and Local News.

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1: Here's your three-day forecast from the MyFM Weather Center. Cloudy with a 60% chance of showers Saturday with a risk of a thunderstorm in the afternoon, a high of 21. Cloudy with a 40% chance of showers Saturday night, a low of 14. A mix of sun and cloud Sunday.

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1: Here's your three-day forecast from the MyFM Weather Center. Cloudy with a 60% chance of showers Saturday with a risk of a thunderstorm in the afternoon, a high of 21. Cloudy with a 40% chance of showers Saturday night, a low of 14. A mix of sun and clouds Sunday, a 40% chance of showers, a high of 22, low 13. And cloudy with a 40% chance of showers Monday, a high of 22. I'm Grant Demme, 88.1 MyFM, Lanark and Leeds Breaking and Local News.

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2: Here's your three-day forecast from the MyFM Weather Center. Cloudy with a 60% chance of showers Saturday with a risk of a thunderstorm in the afternoon, a high of 21. Cloudy with a 40% chance of showers Saturday night, a low of 14. A mix of sun and cloud Sunday, a 40% chance of showers, a high of 22, low 13. And cloudy with a 40% chance of showers Monday, a high of 22. I'm Grant Demme, 88.1 MyFM, Lanark and Leeds Breaking and Local News. 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
1: Here's your three-day forecast from the MyFM Weather Center. Cloudy with a 60% chance of showers Saturday with a risk of a thunderstorm in the afternoon, a high of 21. Cloudy with a 40% chance of showers Saturday night, a low of 14. A mix of sun and cloud Sunday, a 40% chance of showers, a high of 22, low 13. And cloudy with a 40% chance of showers Monday, a high of 22. 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
1: Here's your three-day forecast from the MyFM Weather Center. Cloudy with a 60% chance of showers Saturday with a risk of a thunderstorm in the afternoon, a high of 21. Cloudy with a 40% chance of showers Saturday night, a low of 14. A mix of sun and cloud Sunday, a 40% chance of showers, a high of 22, low 13. And cloudy with a 40% chance of showers Monday, a high of 22. 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
1: Here's your three-day forecast from the MyFM Weather Center. Cloudy with a 60% chance of showers Saturday with a risk of a thunderstorm in the afternoon, a high of 21. Cloudy with a 40% chance of showers Saturday night, a low of 14. A mix of sun and cloud Sunday, a 40% chance of showers, a high of 22, low 13. And cloudy with a 40% chance of showers Monday, a high of 22. I'm Grant Demme, 88.1 MyFM, Lanark and Leeds Breaking and Local News.

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1: Here's Lanark and Leeds 3-day forecast from the MyFM Weather Center. Today cloudy with a 60% chance of showers and the risk of an afternoon thunderstorm, the high 22. Tonight partly cloudy with a 60% chance of showers and the risk of a thunderstorm, the low is 13. Tomorrow, a mix of sun and cloud with a 60% chance of showers, also with the risk of a thunderstorm in the afternoon, the high 23. And Monday, cloudy with the slight chance of showers and a high of 22. 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

0: Here's music from Nelly Furtado and Powerless. Say what you want. Brian Perkin with you on this Saturday morning. Welcome aboard. We've got some clouds today with a 60% chance of some showers this afternoon, along with a risk of a thunderstorm. And a few showers maybe tonight with a low of 14. Just about the same tomorrow, although the chance of showers drops to 40%, with that meaning we get a little bit more sun and cloud. And of course, tonight it's 10:22, the official start for summer. I don't think there will be a switch that will be flipped or anything. We shouldn't feel a different temperature any, but it is nice to know that we're going to be officially in the summer as of later tonight. As the week rolls on, weather-wise, by the way, it seems to be just a little bit nicer weather coming our way. Well, a reminder that we've got Father's Day, of course, this weekend, tomorrow. Art in the Garden returns to Kiwi Gardens this weekend for their annual Father's Day weekend showcase. And that's with more than 25 artists displaying creations throughout the gardens and forest trails at Kiwi Gardens. 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

0: There's the weekend in your eyes at 88.1 MyFM. Well, we've got football this afternoon. Game number two for the Red Blacks. They were on the bye week last week after dropping their first game. It'll be the Toronto Argonauts, and it's kind of interesting who's coming to town to TD Place in Ottawa, because that is new coach Ryan Dinwiddie's old team, the Argonauts. So he's the new head coach for the Ottawa Red Blacks, GM as well. So with the new quarterback, Jake Meyer, should be an interesting contest. That one, by the way, starting at 1 o'clock this afternoon at TD Place in Ottawa.
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4: Here's Lanark and Leeds 3-day forecast from the MyFM Weather Center. Today, cloudy with a 60% chance of showers and the risk of an afternoon thunderstorm, the high 22. Tonight, partly cloudy with a 60% chance of showers and the risk of a thunderstorm, the low is 13. Tomorrow, a mix of sun and cloud with a 60% chance of showers, also with the risk of a thunderstorm in the afternoon, the high 23. And Monday, cloudy with the slight chance of showers and a high of 22. 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

0: is Len and Steal My Sunshine. That's what the weatherman's been doing for the last couple of weeks at times. We do have some clouds in the forecast today, and then a 60% chance of showers this afternoon, maybe a risk of a thunderstorm. Well, when is the best time to get your car washed? Well, today, my friends, because Smiths Falls Ford is hosting a community barbecue and car wash fundraiser, and that's happening from 11 this morning until about 1:30 this afternoon, and that's at Smiths Falls Ford on Lombard Street, 230 Lombard Street, Smiths Falls. Proceeds will be going to support treatment for 9-year-old Lincoln, a Smiths Falls resident. So get the car all spruced up. That's a car wash and barbecue today at Smiths Falls Ford, starting at 11 this morning.
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0: That's Corey Hart and Never Surrender at 88.1 MyFM, sitting just before the summer solstice tonight into tomorrow, the first day of summer. We expect a high today around 21. We'll be checking all the weather forecast. And, of course, the latest news coming up at the top of the hour at 7 with Brian Turner. A reminder that the Carlton Place Youth Center is hosting their kickoff to summer fundraiser today. That's from 10 a.m. until 2 p.m., featuring all kinds of games, crafts, a used book sale. They've got face painting for the kids, food, and, of course, ice cream, all at the Youth Center in Carlton Place. Organizers say proceeds go to support youth programming and opportunities throughout the year in Carlton Place. Just a reminder, we've got another edition of All About the House after the 8 o'clock news this morning. And your host, Brian Turner, this morning will be welcoming in Max Sherrard, coming in from CHIP, the Community Housing Initiative Perth. And, of course, that's the group that is working hard to complete an affordable housing project in Perth at 63 Halton Street. And construction zooms along at that particular site. And they're still looking for, of course, community support for that project. That'll come up on All About the House after the 8 o'clock news this morning here at 88.1 MyFM.
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0: This is My FM on the weekend. It's 7 o'clock. Here's what's happening.
1: Good morning. I'm Brian Turner in the My FM newsroom. Here are your top stories from across Canada and around the world. The federal government has passed legislation this week giving cabinet the power to approve pesticide use in Canada, even if Health Canada has ruled a product unsafe. Critics say Bill C-30 allows politicians to override science in the name of economic or food security. Health and environmental groups warn the move could weaken protections for Canadians and ecosystems. Commercial shipping is slowly resuming through the Strait of Hormuz following a U.S.-Iran agreement. More than 20 oil tankers crossed the key route this week, with Iran temporarily waiving transit tolls. Traffic remains well below pre-war levels, although analysts say two-way oil flow suggests regional trade is steadily moving back towards normal operations. There may be a future for Toys R Us Canada, despite its financial troubles. Owner Putman Investments is exploring a deal to acquire assets and keep stores operating. The company could continue using the brand until early 2027 or launch a rebrand as the chain shrinks from 53 stores to just 15. Canada is imposing a temporary 10% tariff on most imported canned vegetables to protect domestic producers from foreign dumping. Finance Minister François-Philippe Champagne says the measure takes effect immediately and lasts up to 200 days. Imports from the U.S. and Mexico are exempt, limiting expected impacts on grocery prices for consumers. In MyFM Sports, in FIFA World Cup group stage play yesterday, the U.S. blanked Australia 2-0, Scotland lost to Morocco 1-0, and Brazil took Haiti 3-0. In Canadian football, Hamilton beat BC 41-27. Today, Toronto visits Ottawa and Montreal is in Edmonton. On the diamonds, the Chicago Cubs whomped the Blue Jays 16-2. The two teams continue their series at Wrigley Field this afternoon. On the hard courts in women's pro basketball, the Toronto Tempo won over Connecticut 101-97. And in golf, Canadian Brooke Henderson made a major move up the leaderboard yesterday at the Meyer Classic to reach 5-under after two rounds, 5 shots back of the leader. You can find all of your local news online at myfmradio.ca. 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
7: Here's Lanark and Leeds 3-day forecast from the MyFM Weather Center. Today cloudy with a 60% chance of showers and the risk of an afternoon thunderstorm, the high 22. Tonight partly cloudy with a 60% chance of showers and the risk of a thunderstorm, the low is 13. Tomorrow, a mix of sun and cloud with a 60% chance of showers, also with the risk of a thunderstorm in the afternoon, the high 23. And Monday, cloudy with a slight chance of showers and a high of 22. I'm Evan Gibb, 88.1 MyFM, Lanark and Leeds Breaking, and Local News.

0: Those are the stars in 54, and if you could read my mind. Brian Perkin with you on this Saturday morning. Welcome aboard. We've got some clouds in the forecast. Maybe a few showers this afternoon, maybe a thunderstorm, but a high around 21 or so. And good news, because tonight we roll into summer at about 10:22. Technically tonight, we have the summer solstice on our hands. And with that, we've got a lesser chance of rain or showers tomorrow, just about a 40% chance of showers tomorrow with a high of 22. So that means a little more sun and cloud, and it just improves as the week rolls on and we're into summertime. So enjoy that. Just a reminder that speaking of the solstice, we have Riverfront Estates Park in Elmont hosting their Celebrating Solstice Together event. That starts at 1 o'clock this afternoon. That includes a guided paddle with an Indigenous elder, drumming, storytelling, wood carving, crafts, and a donation barbecue as well. And then the main opening ceremonies will begin 3 o'clock this afternoon. That all happens in Elmont at 272 Spring Street, the Celebrating Solstice Together event. Should be a lot of fun today.
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0: their share, and if I could turn back time at 88.1 My FM. Well, as was the case a couple of weeks ago during the Rideau Lakes cycling tour, we have another cycling tour, this one a little closer to Perth this weekend. It's called Roll Around the Rideau, and it actually is underway this hour. It goes until about 2 o'clock this afternoon, depending how far you want to go. And I guess the routes range from 1 kilometer up to 163 kilometers for riders of all ages and abilities. They're starting off now at Rideau Ferry Yacht Club right off the Rideau Ferry Road, and the cycling fundraiser today supports PEP Seniors Therapeutic Center in Perth. So if you'd like to make a donation, you can do that online as well today for Roll Around the Rideau. Let's give them some room on the roads this weekend as well.
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4: Here's Lanark and Leeds 3-day forecast from the MyFM Weather Center. Today cloudy with a 60% chance of showers and the risk of an afternoon thunderstorm, the high 22. Tonight partly cloudy with a 60% chance of showers and the risk of a thunderstorm, the low is 13. Tomorrow, a mix of sun and cloud with a 60% chance of showers, also with the risk of a thunderstorm in the afternoon, the high 23. And Monday, cloudy with a slight chance of showers and a high of 22. I'm Evan Gibb, 88.1 MyFM, Lanark and Leeds Breaking, and

0: 7-Day Fool at 88.1 MyFM. Well, a reminder, the Merrickville Country Market is on today. They'll kick it off at 10 this morning, go till 4, and that's all happening at the Merrickville Community Center. They've got lots for sale, including baked goods, artisan goods, woodworking for sale, jewelry, antiques, and specialty foods. A great stop on this Father's Day weekend. That's happening, again, starting at 10 this morning at the Merrickville Community Center. And if you're a youngster, love fishing, or maybe a parent of a youngster who would love to fish, don't forget that Kid Fish is returning today to downtown Perth. It's a free catch-and-release fishing derby for children and youth aged 2 to 16. And it will be right downtown along the Tay Basin and the Tay River there with free registration. They have some loaners of fishing gear if you don't have a rod and a reel, and prizes for participants as well. And organizers encourage everybody to get out and enjoy today. And that's Kid Fish, downtown Perth at the Tay Basin and the Tay River.
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0: There's Genesis, Throwing It All Away at 88.1 MyFM. Well, a busy weekend. We want to remind you that the Rideau Paddle Fest is on today. That's happening at Kinsman Lower Reach Park in Smiths Falls. And it's a great family-friendly event celebrating not only history and culture of the Rideau River, but they've got other things that are happening, including Voyager canoe races that everybody will enjoy, paddling tours, and some great nature exhibits, too. And residents and visitors can enjoy that. That's happening again at Lower Reach Park, Rideau Paddle Fest on today in Smiths Falls. Well, coming up at the top of the hour, we'll be checking the latest in news and sports with the weather in there as well with Brian Turner. And then Brian will be your host for another edition of All About the House. And today he'll be welcoming in Max Gerard from the Community Housing Initiative Perth, or CHIP as it's known. And of course, that's the group that's working hard to complete an affordable housing project in Perth at 63 Halton Street. And they need your support to finish that off. So that's coming up after the news on All About the House here at 88.1 MyFM.
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0: This is MyFM on the weekend. It's 8 o'clock. Here's what's happening.
1: Good morning. I'm Brian Turner in the MyFM newsroom. Here are your top stories from across Canada and around the world. Gas prices across Canada have dropped following a tentative peace deal between Iran and the U.S., but experts warn relief may be temporary. Prices are down nearly 5 cents a liter this week. Analysts say supply shortages and damaged refinery infrastructure could push prices higher again, even if shipping through the Strait of Hormuz fully resumes. A new report says Ontario needs more than 1 million university graduates by 2035 to fill high-demand jobs. Science, technology, engineering, math, and healthcare are expected to face the largest shortages. Experts say without enough skilled workers, Ontario risks slowing innovation, economic growth, and the rollout of emerging technologies like artificial intelligence. Montreal's mayor wants random police checks suspended following allegations of racism within the city's police force. 16 officers are under investigation, and a patrol unit has been disbanded. Soraya Martinez-Ferrada says ending street checks would be a first step towards rebuilding public trust, while body cameras could improve accountability. A family of beavers is being credited with solving chronic flooding near London, UK's Underground's Greenford Station. Reintroduced to a nearby wetland in 2023, the animals built natural dams that slow water flow. Conservationists say the restored habitat is now protecting nearby streets and transit infrastructure from heavy rainfall. In MyFM Sports, in FIFA World Cup group stage play yesterday, the U.S. blanked Australia 2-0, Scotland lost to Morocco 1-0, and Brazil took Haiti 3-0. In Canadian football, Hamilton beat BC 41-27. Today, Toronto visits Ottawa, and Montreal is in Edmonton. On the diamonds, the Chicago Cubs womp the Blue Jays 16-2. The two teams continue their series at Wrigley Field this afternoon. On the hard courts and women's pro basketball, the Toronto Tempo won over Connecticut 101-97. And in golf, Canadian Brooke Henderson made a major move up the leaderboard yesterday at the Meyer Classic to reach 5-under after 2 rounds, 5 shots back of the leader. You can find all of your local news online at myfmradio.ca. 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
8: Here's Lanark and Leeds 3-day forecast from the MyFM Weather Center. Today cloudy with a 60% chance of showers and the risk of an afternoon thunderstorm, the high 22. Tonight partly cloudy with a 60% chance of showers and the risk of a thunderstorm, the low is 13. Tomorrow, a mix of sun and cloud with a 60% chance of showers, also with the risk of a thunderstorm in the afternoon, the high 23. And Monday, cloudy with a slight chance of showers and a high of 22. 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

0: Good morning and welcome to another edition of All About the House. I'm your host, Brian Turner. Thank you so much for joining us by the radio this morning on this sunny right now, but it looks like we're going to have some clouds in store and a good chance of showers throughout the day. We're currently sitting at 19 degrees just outside the studios and we're heading to a high of 22. So hopefully you'll get all your outdoor things done in between the showers. And then enjoy some time inside. There's probably a soccer game to watch and keep yourself entertained. But right now we're going to talk about affordable housing. It is a topic that still demands a very high place in news and in every conversation at every table and every water cooler in the area. It did pretty much overwhelm, I think, the last municipal election. Everybody was demanding some solutions to affordable housing because during the pandemic, we had a lot of changes in lifestyles, a lot of people looking at working from home. There was a lot of influx of new residents to our area. And then that pandemic, COVID-19, kind of disrupted every single supply chain across the country and drove prices through the roof. And while they have relaxed a little bit, they're still pretty much out of the reach of the average Canadian when you talk about obtaining a solid roof over your house. So we've been very fortunate in this area that we've had organizations that have taken it upon themselves to get through all the red tape of government grants and banking and finance and land acquisition to bring affordable housing into reality. And the group I have today represented with my guest is Community Housing Initiative Perth. CHIP is the short form. And I've got Mac Girard in studio with me this morning. Good morning, Mac.
1: Good morning, Brian. Thank you for having us.
0: And thank you for coming back again. We've had CHIP on a few times since they started a project to build an affordable housing unit right here in Perth. And construction is well underway. But just getting a structure up and getting the doors and the windows and the roof on, that's only half the battle. But let's step back a little bit, Mac, and give listeners who might not be aware of what this project is involved in, how it got started and where it's developed and where is it at today?
1: Yeah, so believe it or not, the idea of CHIP, Community Housing Initiative Perth, started back in 2019 with Reverend Ken Davis and David Crutch, sought supporters to convert or create a home in town to do their part to address the affordable housing crisis that we're currently going through. So from that point, many things have happened. A few of the most significant milestones were... originally, they wanted to develop a three-unit building on a vacant land in Perth. Went to the town of Perth, asked, do you have any vacant town lots? And unfortunately, there was nothing that was ready and suitable at the time. Met with CareBridge after that, CareBridge Community Support, a local non-for-profit that specializes in affordable housing. So at the time, I was the director of operations there with CareBridge, and that's how I joined the CHIP group. So when CareBridge came along, it gave the CHIP group a few things that were essential, such as a rider for their insurance, gave them a little bit more of an operational backing to really push forward with this project. So went back to the town, was able to locate the property here that we're talking about today at 63 Halton Street as a potential avenue for this affordable housing project. And we had to scale up that quite significantly, went from our three units of affordable housing up to a minimum of 12, which is what the land allowed. And then for financial reasons, we ended up at 15 units of affordable housing at 63 Halton Street. So that's kind of the early history of where we're at. And as you said, the project is well on its way. So we'll give a bit of an update there. Currently on time, on budget, looking for fall completion as well as fall occupancy of 2026. So we're very close. We're in the final stages now of the internal finishing on the building.
0: And that particular piece of property, as well as all of the other I don't want to say battles, but the other consideration and all the other strategies. It took a bit of strategy as well, because it's an unusual location, unusual shaped piece of property, but the final design that came to Perth Council made it look like it, you know, it was something that we couldn't believe this wasn't here all along, because it fits that well. And that idea of moving from three units to the number of units in the building today, a lot of people might think, well, why wasn't the larger number considered in the first place? Remember, you're dealing with volunteer organizations trying to navigate their way through you know, all the minefields of grants and finance and zoning and all that stuff. So it does make just perfect sense that you've got the size that you are under construction with. Now, they started construction during the wintertime, I believe. Started digging, and the shells up was their idea, and it's being built by the Samira Group.
1: Yes, correct. So the Samir Group of Companies is our builder. Care Bridge has worked with them on past projects, and they're just such a great builder that follows through with their promises and creates a really solid looking product. So absolutely, there's been quite a few hurdles with the land. Care Bridge has had to do two requests for proposals, one for the land and then the other through for a grant with Lanark County, which is the primary funder of the project. So as you mentioned, affordable housing takes a lot of players. It takes a lot of time. There's a lot of different people involved, and can't do it alone. So CareBridge is a big player. Lanark County came through with a significant amount of money, which has been incredibly helpful to move the project forward and to keep it affordable for the individuals who will live there long term.
0: And the choice of the builder themselves, the Samir Group, was just as important as every other player in the group, because, like you said, they have a history of building structures of every different type and size in this area. And when I can remember one of the discussions at Perth Council one time, when there was some trepidation from the neighbors, and change is always upsetting to people, especially when it involves, you know, the neighborhood they live in. But I believe it was Deputy Mayor Ed McPherson said, you know, we know the Samir Group, and we know for a fact, because we've worked with them before at the county level, is that when they're done building a project, it will be something to be proud of. It will be something that you'll enjoy seeing next door, because there's just no question that this group is invested in not just building products and earning a profit. Hey, they're a profit business, don't get me wrong, but they're very, very keen on making sure that they respect the neighborhoods they build in, that they respect the character, they come up with products that are energy efficient and comfortable to live in, and really they're looking to create pride and ownership of the people that live there, just like the people that live next door. And I think we know, and I know during project complete construction there's always that, like I said, a little bit of fear and intrepidation, but I think every day that goes on, when they see the crews and how they work on site on Halton Street, I think they're going to be very, very pleased at the outcome.
1: Yeah, absolutely. The team did a really great job minimizing the impact on the community, trying to get through that initial stage as quickly as possible so that they could start really working on the interior of the building. So certainly, yeah, quality product, on time, on budget, very hands-off as far as the building process goes. It's incredibly easy to manage with Samir Group. You give them a call, they give you all the information that you need. And you know, you can rest easy knowing that they're making that work happen in the background. The other thing is just, you know, the whole team wanted to be considerate of that neighborhood and make sure that we put something that fit within the neighborhood, that supports the community there. So we wanted to make sure, you know, a two-story building, we could have done a three-story building and put more units, like you said, but that wasn't the goal. The goal was really to house as many people as possible without having a negative impact on the community, and really have that building be part of that community long term. So the work continues there as well.
0: Now, when it's all said and done, these are going to be rental apartments, and a percentage of them are going to be rent geared to income, and the others will be you might want to say market, but they'll be lower than market rate.
1: Yeah, that's correct. So there's 7 units that are going to be rent geared to income. So that's 30% of the individual's income. They come off the centralized wait list with Lanark County, and CareBridge works directly with Lanark County to get those tenants in and support them long term. The other 8 units are going to be what we call affordable market rent units. So these will be set at below market rent value, which is 80% or less of the average market rent of the area that is determined on an annual basis. And the numbers are provided to CareBridge from Lanark County. So the all the units will be affordable. The 8 market or affordable market rent units will certainly be geared towards lower income individuals, low to moderate income individuals. You know, the goal is just to support all those residents long term and to keep the affordable housing complex there long term. CareBridge has a great history in affordable housing, and proud to say that they haven't lost any affordable housing units over their 50-year history, and that is the plan going forward, right? So it's just good long-term investment in community.
0: Now, you mentioned the rent geared to income, the 7 units. Will those tenants will be selected by the county from their list? Now, is that the same for the other 8 units, or the other 8 units just open to general application?
1: So, yeah. So the other 8 units are going to be a combination of a few different things. And CareBridge is working on their process right now to see exactly what that looks like. But CareBridge has an internal list of individuals looking for affordable units at below market rate. So there's that list that they can pull from. There's obviously always the potential transfer individuals who want to live in the Perth community, and that assessment will be done. And then as well of, names coming in from the public. So it'll kind of be a threefold approach there, and CareBridge is just finalizing that approach as we speak.
0: And I don't think they'll have any problem finding willing tenants for this new structure. This isn't CareBridge's only project. As you mentioned, CareBridge has been involved, and CareBridge has changed some branding over its existence. But they've been deeply involved in affordable housing projects all over this county and this region for some time. Give me some highlights on some of the recent ones. I know Smith Falls.
1: Yeah, absolutely. The 44 Chambers Street in Smith Falls was the most recent development before this project in Perth. But also, have over 200 units throughout Lanark County, focused mainly in Almont. As that is where CareBridge began, as you mentioned, as Almont Community Builders was the original title, and then became the Almont Community Development Corporation, which then transformed into Mills Community Support, and now is CareBridge Community Support as it exists currently. But yeah, over 200 units of affordable housing throughout Lanark County, many of which are in Almont, some in Pakenham, in Smith Falls, and now very excited about having the first affordable housing project in Perth for CareBridge. And I know they have many other projects on the go and in the pipeline, so they're just looking forward to supporting all of Lanark County with affordable housing.
0: And if anybody wonders why municipal governments don't take on this role themselves, I think we all, and especially those of us who have seen what it takes to get a project from its first idea to fruition, requires a lot of flexibility. And when you look at municipal governments, sometimes the last thing that they are is flexible. They're pretty much bound by a lot of rules and regulations of order and votes, and then but it's almost like designed by committee, right? But CareBridge and its pre-existing brands kind of take all of that away and have a flexibility, because the other reason flexibility is so needed is government rules and government grants and funding changes. Sometimes it seems like on a daily basis. I can tell you for a fact, during the pandemic, rules changed drastically, sometimes several times a day, as larger governments like the province and the feds tried to get their hands and their head wrapped around how they could have the best effect for bringing affordable housing in without breaking their own bank. But that flexibility in a nonprofit that doesn't have a direct government connection has to be invaluable
1: Yeah, absolutely. Developing affordable housing for anyone is difficult, right? The costs that are associated with it, and to try to keep the building affordable, you require some type of government funding. And in order to get that government funding, you have to be able to act quickly, because oftentimes those pockets of money will come by and you need something that's shovel ready that you can get up and build very quickly. And then the actual process, you know, nonprofits have the advantages that they can do, you know, selective tendering process, right? Where you're targeting local builders that you know are going to do a good job, and you know that what the quality of their work, where municipal government has to do open tenders, right? So you don't, it's hard to know who you're going to get that's building that building, and that often leads to a lot of change orders and just to a lot of complexity, which makes it very difficult for a municipality to actually watch a build go from, you know, from inception right through to completion. So nonprofits certainly have a role to play also in long-term operation. You know, that's what CareBridge does. They've been operating affordable housing for 50 years, and there's no end in sight there. So they have the experience to operate it long-term. They have the flexibility to act quickly when opportunities come up and really drive the affordable housing portfolios forward. And it's all types of housing that we require in our society this day to tackle the housing crisis. So you need your nonprofits doing the affordable side of things. You need your developers, you know, developing more homes and, you know, ideally keeping those rents at a reasonable level where people can hopefully afford them and, you know, maintain long term.
0: And those demands have changed. I can remember listening to Emily Hollington, who's the director of social services for the County of Lanark. And she obviously keeps very close tabs on where the demand is. And the largest demand right now are for single bedroom accommodations.
1: Yes, that's correct. So single one-bedroom units and studio units, bachelor units, tend to be the most highly demanded. So that's a priority to create those units. Also a lot of small family units, you know, two bedroom, three bedroom units, things like that. And then larger units are in demand, and the turnaround time is challenging, because finding a four or five bedroom unit that's affordable is incredibly challenging. But those types of builds are more suited for when you're developing townhouses or those types of buildings. It's very cost ineffective to put larger units in an apartment building, unfortunately.
0: We're going to take a quick break for a few messages. Please stay with us. We'll be right back with more All About the House right here on 88.1 MyFM.
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0: And welcome back. I'm your host, Brian Turner. Thank you so much for tuning in today. My guest in the studio is Mac Girard with Community Housing Initiative Perth, CHIP, as their short form is, and we're talking about the project that's underway that CHIP has been at the head of, which is partnering with CareBridge Community Support and the Samur Building Group to build a affordable housing apartment building at 63 Halton Street. Construction, as we mentioned earlier, started in winter, and the shell is up, the windows and doors are on, and they're on the home stretch. What have you got for a delivery date or a move-in date?
1: Yeah, so as you mentioned, we're on schedule. The team at CareBridge is currently sourcing appliances. The Samir Group is working on, installing the remainder individual heat pumps in each unit. The drywall's up, they're starting painting. So we're really in the final stretch. Completion of the building comfortably in this fall, and then occupancy as well, fall 2026. So we're there, it may be a little bit before that, but we can comfortably say by the fall of this year, we'll be moving folks into the building.
0: Now, we've talked about the benefit in having a nonprofit like CareBridge Community Support be at the head of this because of the flexibility, because of their knowledge of funding, not only from the county, because the county of Lanark was a big player in funds, but also the province and the federal government as well. But the town of Perth was involved with this as well. Number one, they donated the land, and they went even a little farther, and a lot of people think, well, so what, they donated a piece of land they couldn't use anyway. Well, number one, it was valuable. It does, when you look at building lots in this town that are located where this one is located, just outside of, the downtown core, fairly highly sought after property. But they went even farther, things like giving up fees and things like that. Can you give us a hint of, exactly what Perth, the town of Perth, was able to do to accommodate this?
1: Yeah, so absolutely. They created a request for proposals for this piece of land, which CareBridge put in an application and was the successful applicant. And part of that process did delineate some of the things that they could and could not do. And as you said, it's a valuable piece of property. So there is some Ontario grants that are coming through, or restrictions from the province for some subsidies when it comes to development costs and things like that. However, the town of Perth is not able to waive the taxes, and part of the agreement was that CareBridge would not request that from the town, because, as you mentioned, it is a valuable piece of land, and there has to be some revenue attached to that. But it does really require multiple layers of government and multiple players to bring an affordable housing project to life. As I mentioned before, just the financing of the building, and just in order to make the numbers work, simply put, you need as many cost-saving initiatives as you can. So any type of, in reductions of cost that the municipality or the province has control over is greatly appreciated. And it's great to have them on board as a partner in the project.
0: And one of the big things they were able to waive were development fees or development charges. We hear a lot about that, especially in Ontario lately. The province is kind of hanging this big golden carrot out in front of municipalities to get them to lower their development charges, which can be substantial. In our area, they can range from the $20,000 to $25,000 a door, all the way up to $45,000. And a lot of people think that, and it does add a substantial purchase price when people are looking at buying a home. But when you think about the cost, and this is another cost factor that your project has kind of been involved with indirectly, but municipalities are involved with very directly, the cost of building infrastructure to service these properties, the cost of putting water and wastewater pipes to the system and building the roads, the sidewalks, and all that. And if you think inflation has hit your personal pocketbook hard over the last 5 years, inflation for infrastructure construction for municipalities is running at about twice that rate. The last figure I heard from the Rural Ontario Municipal Association, in the last 10 years, infrastructure construction costs have gone up 70, that's 70% in this province. And that's a battle that municipalities are facing every day. They're trying to you know, keep up with building the infrastructure and yet keep their taxes reasonable and affordable for the residents. It's something that must make municipal treasurers go gray on a daily basis.
1: Yeah, the balancing act to make that work. And, you know, as mentioned, super accessible piece of land close to the downtown core, which is fantastic. But, you know, right on bedrock. So whenever you're trying to service that piece of land, it becomes incredibly expensive. And that was a big cost in this project was the servicing cost to bring those services, you know, to the building. So from the municipal standpoint, you know, kudos to them for managing that on a daily basis and for dealing with that type of inflation without, you know, having to put that onto the taxpayers in that same regard, right? So huge. And from the builders, you know, kudos to them for being able to work through that process to the Samir Group to get us to get, you know, services in at the anticipated cost, which was great. And, you know, follow through, get that shell done before the harshest conditions of the winter. And then they were able to work on the interior over the winter and keep us on track to get folks housed, which is just wonderful.
0: Now, you've mentioned progress and some of the things you're currently involved with, and you mentioned appliances and things like that, so I think it's a given that these are going to be fully equipped apartment units when you're done?
1: Yeah, absolutely. Everything will be included that anyone needs in the units. That's it helps with the affordability standpoint, right? It's challenging to give a vacant unit and have an individual come in and bring their own appliances. So all the appliances will be included. There will be a laundry room in the building, in the facility. So we're working on that as well. Right on the main floor, nice and accessible for everyone. So it's all part of the building just to make it affordable and accessible and try to help drive that community, right? We don't want folks to have to go to a laundromat or anything like that. Do it right here in their building.
0: Well, let's talk some hard numbers because the building isn't finished yet. You haven't finished getting everything you need to be able to open the doors, give somebody a key, and welcome them in. And while, you know, we're very, very grateful for the help that the county and, you know, the CMHC funds and the federal and provincial government have been able to turn over and the work that the town of Perth has been able to do, that's not everything. So what are you looking at in terms of the final push?
1: Yeah, absolutely. So we do have a $300,000 community fundraising goal. So that's on top of the mortgage and equity contributions that CareBridge will be putting into the project. So thanks to the generosity of this community, we've been able to raise $155,000 as part of that community fundraising goal. So we have about $145,000 left to go. So we're starting phase two of our fundraising project. And if anybody wants to follow along with the project, we're on social media at CHIP Community Housing Initiative Perth on Facebook and Instagram, and we've also recently just revamped our entire website. So if you go to perthhousing.ca, once again, that's perthhousing.ca, you'll see our brand new website up there giving up-to-date updates and information about the project. There's a donate button there. It takes to the Canada Helps donation page for CareBridge. All donations are tax. You can get a tax receipt for your donations. So we certainly appreciate the community, putting their money into things that they believe in.
0: And, you know, when I listen to the list of things you're looking at making the purchases on, like, it's one thing to replace one appliance in our own individual home, but when you're looking at, you know, completely equipping 15 units from scratch, that is a major bill. So it's no surprise of the additional funds that are required above and beyond just the building itself.
1: Yeah, absolutely, right? And that's, you know, and you want to get appliances that are going to last long term. We know that we live in a society where things tend to break down quicker than they once did. And we want to make sure that, you know, the highest quality products are going in, just good cost efficient alternatives for folks so that, you know, we're not in there replacing things and, you know, people can use appliances that work well for them long term. But the cost of that is significant. And those are the types of things that we need the community support with.
0: And the other benefit that, of course, this building provides, if you're a neighbor, is it is operated by it'll be operated by CareBridge in conjunction with the County of Lanark. So a lot of supervision, a lot of effort will be put in place to make sure that once it's occupied and, you know, every door has a family or an individual behind it, that it will be, a neighbor that you're proud to have that won't be, providing any excessive noise or problems in the area.
1: Yeah, CareBridge has an internal team, you know, right from maintenance, maintenance staff that are trained and hired directly through CareBridge. So we have, our own maintenance staff, housing department. There's supports available for the tenants there, and also the willingness to work with the community and the desire to work with the neighbors, on things like shared green space, right? So there's a meeting coming up with the neighbors to discuss that shared green space. How can we best utilize it? How can CareBridge support the neighbors in creating what they want to see, and that will be the individuals that live in the building and all the neighbors that are currently there. So really just working together to really turn this building into a community and help it fit within the neighborhood and have a positive impact long term.
0: We're going to take another quick break for a few messages. Please stay with us. We'll be back with more All About the House right here on 88.1 MyFM.
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0: And welcome back. I'm your host, Brian Turner. My guest this morning in the studio with me is Mac Girard of the Community Housing Initiative Perth, CHIP, the group behind the new 15-unit apartment building going up at 63 Halton Street here in Perth, under construction right now, and looks like it's on schedule and on budget. There's, two surprises right there. That proves that maybe sometimes it's always a better idea to let the private sector, like the Samir Group, do the building in the first place. But from your experience through Max, through CareBridge and CHIP and the Samir Group, you're covering all the bases, and even bases that I don't think people would necessarily expect you to cover. And you've got something planned to try to make the transition in bringing this group of people into this building as seamless as possible, and to create almost an instant community with the neighbors. And tell us a little bit about that.
1: Yeah, so the idea all started back, it was, Ken and David in the early stages were talking about it and just really wanting to provide a little bit more support to the individuals that are moving into this to this building, especially, for folks that would be new to Perth. Where do you go? How do you fill out paperwork? All of these things. So the CHIP group has actually partnered with the Table food center here in town to run a volunteer program specifically for this building. We're calling it the Alongsiders Program. And the idea of that program is to match community volunteers with members of residents of this of the building, just to kind of walk alongside them, help them integrate within the community, help them see what's available. You know, the community food center is right there down the street, so it's right in the backyard. So get them connected to the programs that are available there. Get them connected to the community navigator that's there. Really find out what's available in their community, how to access those services, help them with any type of forms that need to be completed for any type of programs, give them information about the, you know, energy rebates through Hydro. You know, so part of that will be like a resource basket that we provide them when they move in. And obviously it's an optional service. It's something that they can choose to partake in or not, and they'll be matched up with a volunteer. So if any of the listeners out there or, you know, have friends or family that might be interested, we are looking for actively looking for volunteers. For more information on that program, you can go to perthhousing.ca, and then there's an Alongsiders tab at the top, or perthhousing.ca/alongsider, and that will get you to the program to look for more information. One of the other things that we want to do just in alongside that to really build that community, and just to showcase to the community what we're building and what's actually going into that community, is we are going to be hosting a community open house, you know, with a barbecue and invite community members in to see the units before they're rented out. So that's planned for end of summer, early fall. We'll get people in to actually see the building, see the great work that the Samir Group has done, and kind of get to experience that building firsthand, which so many members of this community have played such a critical role. We felt it was only fair to let them come in and see what they've done and what they've helped accomplish.
0: And that step can't be understated, because that really takes away a lot of the unknown that, you know, neighbors and maybe some community members that haven't been involved in any way, shape, or form with this project from the beginning, to learn, you know, what's going to be, what it's going to look like inside. And then, you know, basically find out it's just the people that you already probably know that are going to be living there, and you'll be able to have, you know, a view of what this beautiful building will look like from the inside as well as the outside. So it takes a lot of trepidation away and reduces the stigma that unfortunately still surrounds social housing, even though I don't think I would necessarily put that word or use that term to describe 63 Halton Street. To me, it's more like affordable housing. And it's really, like I said, something that every single member of the community, in every community in our area, has been demanding, not just asking quietly or not just suggesting, but demanding of their municipal and provincial and federal leaders for some time.
1: Yeah, absolutely. People deserve dignity. They deserve a roof over their head. They deserve a safe place to live, regardless of their income. You know, and it's the responsibility of the community to come together and support that. So just very proud of the work that goes into these projects, that the final project, or that the final product, is something that we can be proud of, and really show that affordable housing, you know, can meet all the same standards or exceed all the same standards of a, you know, any other building project, and will survive the test of time and remain affordable for that time as well, which is just, it's a fabulous project.
0: Now, this does serve a great need, but it's not the end of the road for the need for more affordable housing in our area. The, you know, demand certainly isn't going away. The waiting lists at the county, the waiting lists around the province and across the country are growing, it seems. It doesn't seem to be abating. Maybe looking into a crystal ball, is there a community, is there a project that you'd like to see start in the next phase?
1: I think honestly it's just we need more supply, right? We're dealing with a housing crisis that was created over 40 years of lack of you know, funding towards affordable housing. So, you know, understanding that, you know, it took a long time to create this problem, it's going to take a long time to fix it. So absolutely any affordable housing project that can move forward, any for-profit development that can truly incorporate an affordable component to it, and I mean truly incorporate an affordable component to it, not 30% of somebody's wage that makes $200,000, but really, you know, geared towards lower and moderate income individuals where it can remain affordable long term. It's essential, and it requires all those players. So I just encourage anyone that's in the business,

0: wages for the types of jobs that these people will be doing, but nothing was available that would fit that wage income when it came to accommodations. And when you can't get the people to, you know, come in and do the job, then, you know, it just spirals.
1: Yeah, it has an impact on the entire society, right? And it's a sad state of affairs when market income does not get you market housing, right? Like, there is a significant disconnect there. And, you know, I think it's on government, it's on nonprofits, and it's on the private sector to address it in any way that they can. So it's kudos to the companies that are doing that, but it's a sad state of affairs that it's necessary.
0: We're going to take another quick break for a few messages. Please stay tuned. We'll be right back with more All About the House right here on 88.1 MyFM.
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4: Here's Lanark and Leeds 3-day forecast from the MyFM Weather Center. Today cloudy with a 60% chance of showers and the risk of an afternoon thunderstorm, the high 22. Tonight partly cloudy with a 60% chance of showers and the risk of a thunderstorm, the low is 13. Tomorrow, a mix of sun and cloud with a 60% chance of showers, also with the risk of a thunderstorm in the afternoon, the high 23. And Monday, cloudy with a slight chance of showers and a high of 22. I'm Evan Gibb, 88.1 MyFM, Lanark and Leeds Breaking, and Local News.
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0: And welcome back. I'm your host, Brian Turner. My guest in studio today is Mac Girard from the Community Housing Initiative Perth, talking about the exciting project on Halton Street that's, you know, coming to fruition, almost getting to the point where, you know, people will be ready to move in this fall. But there's still a push on to help get CHIP over that final hump for fundraising. And to help us out with more information on that, we've got a stranger that never comes in here too often. We have another member of CHIP, Brian Perkin, joining us at this time. Good morning, Brian.
6: Good morning, Brian. Good morning, Mac.
7: Morning, Brian.
6: Good to see everybody. Yes, and I guess I should explain sort of how I got involved with CHIP. Boy, this is like 4.5, almost 5 years ago now. I was sitting where you were sitting, Brian, interviewing some of the early members, and that included Reverend Ken Davis from the Anglican Church. It's a non-denominational, you know, setup, CHIP is. And also David Kretsch, who turned out to be the co-chairs when CHIP first started. And they were talking about this affordable housing dream of theirs. Three units in a single house was kind of where they were headed. And at the end of the interview, I just realized what a need there is in our community. And the fact that Perth is kind of one of the last

0: communities that was sort of getting into affordable housing. There's been all kinds of work that CareBridge has done. What, 231 units, something like that, that they take care of across Lanark County. Clayton has representation there through CareBridge for affordable housing. Mississippi Mills, Elmont, and of course, last year it was Smiths Falls that finished off a 34-unit building on Chambers Street there with great community help. The Anglican Church in Smiths Falls is one of the movers and drivers, but there were so many others that came, including a very encouraging city council. And so Perth, we haven't had that. And, you know, it's something that I really, you know, thought that as a community we should be helping it. And there's another aspect of that, and that's sort of a personal story. You know, we think of the people that are going in there. And one of the groups that are going to be taking advantage of this, finally, to have some affordable housing, could be those on disability pensions and the rest of it. Years ago when I was working in Ottawa at Shea 106, there was a creative writer there that was a good friend of mine, a great writer, and he came down with what was eventually diagnosed as Crohn's and colitis. And then he didn't have much support as far as family, not a big, you know, not much family around, I think his sister. But his struggle to find, you know, he had to stop work, of course, but his struggle to find any kind of accommodation on a disability pension. He wasn't a young man, but he wasn't an older man either, you know, and not much of a, I don't think there was a pension involved, etc. But his struggle to find some affordable housing on a disability pension was something that just struck me, you know, big time, that, you know, it was so difficult. We're all having financial problems these days as far as, you know, the cost of gas and everything else we complain about. But we have to think about those that through maybe no fault of their own find themselves in a situation that, you know, there's all spectrums. There's Elon Musk at the trillion-dollar aspect, and there's people at the other end of that spectrum as well. And that personal, you know, struggle that I saw through one of my friends was something that kind of stuck with me and said, there is government help, but some of the funds that are available aren't that abundant, aren't that great, especially when things were taking off as they did during COVID and the prices of rentals, whatever. They've eased a little bit, but they're still up there and not keeping pace with some of the other ones. So that's why I joined Chip in helping out communication-wise. And now the biggest thing we've got to, it's a $4.3 million project. Well, the .3 is ours, right, as far as the community. And we've got to raise that $300,000. And we're halfway there. As Max said, we're $155,000 right now. So we've got, it's almost the building is overtaking our fundraising, right? The building is doing great. Chris Samir, Chris Haynes and the crew at Samir Group, they've just done a fantastic job. But now we've got to do our job. And that is, as a community, say, we've got to put together this final, you know, bit of the pie. We've had very generous, as you have pointed out, we've had very generous support from the likes of Lanark County, $3.2 million. The town of Perth, of course, generously donating the lands there, the site. We've got money eventually, hopefully, from the province there, and we've got money coming in from, of course, CareBridge. They are going to be supporting it big time. But we've got that piece, you know, we've got that .3 of a million, that $300,000 that we have to put together.
1: Nick's waving at me that we've got a call coming in, so I'll ask you gentlemen to pop on your headphones, and I'll see if Nick can successfully get this into us, if that caller is still on the line. And there we are. Good morning and welcome to All About the House. Did you have a question or comment for our guest this morning?
2: I have a comment. I'm just thinking back to when Joe Perkins was in Perth with Tiger Transport and his car business, and he built that big apartment building on Sunset Boulevard for his people to live in and have a place to stay when they came to Perth to work for him. So maybe we need to build another high-rise apartment I know it takes a lot of money, but someone could probably finance it or build one for people to live in. I know it's full, and I think it's a condominium now, but it was a great project in the state, and maybe that's what we need. We also need a place for the students that come to the Algonquin College to stay. That's their big problem there also. So there's a great need for housing in Forest, no doubt, and we should be working on it.
1: Thank you very much for bringing that back to mind. It's very important to remember the history of how things happened. Thank you so much for the call this morning.
2: History can be
0: yep. Absolutely. You know, it's whether an employer does something like that, the largesse of Joe Perkins.
1: Well,
0: no relation, by the way. Okay, there's no S on the end of my name. But the largesse of an employer like that, knowing that, you know, everybody needs, you know, some accommodation, some being able to afford it, and some not. You know, it's this is what we're doing, and it when we look at and Mac, I think you probably know the latest numbers, but for the last year or so, we've been looking at 431 people who are looking for affordable housing in Lanark County. So 15 units seems like a drop in the bucket, and it is, unfortunately. But it's at least a start, and I know that CareBridge is looking at other, you know, they're now getting calls, right, CareBridge is, to say, well, look, at we've got this land here. Would you be interested in doing another affordable housing project?
1: And for you reminded me, Brian, when you first spoke your comments today about the amount of time that's been involved. And I've been, thanks to you, informed and following this right from the beginning. And people, I know every time we cover an election or we talk to the public about their opinion on affordable housing, they just can't believe it. It takes that long. But, you know, this project has moved along fairly smoothly. I haven't seen too many hiccups. I don't want to say light speed, but when it comes to from scratch, having the idea to build an affordable housing unit to the point where it's at right now, and it takes that many years. That is mm-hmm. the time it takes to work through funding, zoning, planning, construction.
0: Yeah. Some of it was a little luck, too, Mac, really, because when I think of when we went to the county, we were just kind of in that right spot to be the closest that was ready to build and the closest to the funding announcements that were coming down from the federal and the provincial government to, you know, build, baby, build. And, you know, so we were able to take advantage of some of that. So, but it is a long journey, for sure.
1: So, if people want to help, that website again, because every donation counts, and you are on a very quick slide to the home plate.
0: Mm-hmm.
1: Because,
0: that's right.
1: Because you want to be able to open those doors and get people in these units this fall. So, Mac, again?
3: Yeah, so the website for more information to make donations is perthhousing.ca. And, as you mentioned, we're in that home stretch. The building process is kind of the shortest in the entire process. It's really those initial phases that take a lot of time. So any help is greatly appreciated, and we'll have some individuals in that building before too long.
0: Yeah, and you can see some pictures and some representations of it at perthhousing.ca. All the information's there, and you can easily make a donation online. So, visit the site. It's a great one.
1: I can't thank you enough for coming in this morning, Mac. I thank you, Brian, but you're here anyway.
0: Yeah. And I'll be back in a moment.
1: We'll be back next week with another edition of All About the House, and I'll be back in just a moment or two with your 9 o'clock news. Thank you so much for joining us this morning.
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7: 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It's 9 o'clock. Here's what's happening.
1: Good morning. I'm Brian Turner in the MyFM newsroom. Here are your top stories from across Canada and around the world. The federal government has passed legislation this week giving cabinet the power to approve pesticide use in Canada, even if Health Canada has ruled a product unsafe. Critics say Bill C-30 allows politicians to override science in the name of economic or food security. Health and environmental groups warn the move could weaken protections for Canadians and ecosystems. Commercial shipping is slowly resuming through the Strait of Hormuz following a U.S.-Iran agreement. More than 20 oil tankers crossed the key route this week, with Iran temporarily waiving transit tolls. Traffic remains well below pre-war levels, although analysts say two-way oil flows suggest regional trade is steadily moving back towards normal operations. There may be a future for Toys R Us Canada, despite its financial troubles. Owner Putman Investments is exploring a deal to acquire assets and keep stores operating. The company could continue using the brand until early 2027 or launch a rebrand as the chain shrinks from 53 stores to just 15. Canada is imposing a temporary 10% tariff on most imported canned vegetables to protect domestic producers from foreign dumping. Finance Minister François-Philippe Champagne says the measure takes effect immediately and lasts up to 200 days. Imports from the U.S. and Mexico are exempt, limiting expected impacts on grocery prices for consumers. In MyFM Sports, in FIFA World Cup group stage play yesterday, the U.S. blanked Australia 2-0, Scotland lost to Morocco 1-0, and Brazil took Haiti 3-0. In Canadian football, Hamilton beat BC 41-27. Today, Toronto visits Ottawa and Montreal is in Edmonton. On the diamonds, the Chicago Cubs whomp the Blue Jays 16-2. The two teams continue their series at Wrigley Field this afternoon. On the hard courts in women's pro basketball, the Toronto Tempo won over Connecticut 101-97. And in golf, Canadian Brooke Henderson made a major move up the leaderboard yesterday at the Meyer Classic to reach 5-under after two rounds, 5 shots back of the leader. You can find all of your local news online at myfmradio.ca. 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
11: He Here's Lanark and Leeds 3-day forecast from the MyFM Weather Center. Today cloudy with a 60% chance of showers and the risk of an afternoon thunderstorm, the high 22. Tonight partly cloudy with a 60% chance of showers and the risk of a thunderstorm, the low is 13. Tomorrow, a mix of sun and cloud with a 60% chance of showers, also with the risk of a thunderstorm in the afternoon, the high 23. And Monday, cloudy with a slight chance of showers and a high of 22. I'm Evan Gibb, 88.1 MyFM, Lanark and Leeds Breaking, and Local News. 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

0: And welcome again to another edition of Lacey's Trading Post here at 88.1 MyFM. Brian Perkin with you from now till 10. And we're going to take your calls, of course. And if you have any buy and sell items, we want to hear from you. If you've got a yard sale, maybe a garage sale on today as well, give us a shout. We'll tell you what's going on. You can tell us what you're selling and where you are, and we'll let everybody know. And of course, we also have the lines open for any birthday salutations or anniversaries or retirements. This is the year, time of year for retirements and the rest of it. So if you want to wish someone well, you're more than welcome to take the mic today on Lacey's Trading Post. We have some yard sales that we want to kick off first off. And this is coming up, a big one for July the 4th and Sunday, July the 5th. So they're giving us plenty of early notice here, and that's going to be at 161 Selmer Lane in Perth. They'll have a bit of everything that day, and let's see. They don't have what it is. Oh, I see. That's a smiley face, not a pointer. Okay, so mark that down in your calendars. We'll mention it again as well, July the 4th and the 5th at 161 Selmer Lane in Perth, their big yard sale. We've got a neighborhood yard sale going on today, and they've kicked it off already. They'll be there until about 12 noon at Drummond Concession Number 1, Perth Civic Number. Let's see. It is two numbers, I think it is. 939. Oh, I see. No, the numbers of the municipal civic numbers. Okay, are 939, 949, and 956, and 1241. They're going rain or shine today, and thank goodness it's not raining, I don't think, in their neck of the woods this morning. So for Shannon and the gang there, have a great yard sale. That's on again, Drummond Concession Number 1, Perth, at numbers 939, 949, 956, and 1241. Okay? And we got a couple of other sales here. One that's happening, a yard and bake sale at 67 George Street in Lanark Village. Organizers say the shoppers can expect a variety of items and baked goods throughout the day. And if you want more information, call Claire Wilson at 259-3410. 259-3410. And don't forget as well, we've got the Merrickville Country Market on today. And that's 10 a.m. until 4 p.m. That's a big one at the Merrickville Community Center with baking items, artisan goods, woodworking, jewelry, antiques, and specialty foods. And a great spot for this Father's Day weekend there. That's happening at the Merrickville Community Center, the Country Market on today. Okay, and we got a note here from Bob McInnes. Thanks for dropping this in, Bob. It's the Sunshine Festival in support of mental health, Lanark County Mental Health, and the Royal Mental Health in Ottawa. And they're having a big day today at the Oakfield Rugby Park, and that is $5 cash only entry at the gate. It's a 50-50 draw for only $5. They've got raffles, and they've got speeches. Mechanical Bull will be on site as well. Lots of things for the kids to do and adults as well. Some speeches about mental health, and they just want to wish everybody a great day and come out and enjoy what they're calling their Sunshine Festival. And that goes this evening, 4 p.m. right through until 1 a.m. tomorrow morning for Saturday, June the 20th today. And again, just $5 entry at the door. All proceeds going for Lanark County Mental Health and the Royal Mental Health as well. All right. Thanks for dropping that in, Bob. Okay. So I think we'll go to our phone lines. We've got the number to call, 264-8811, extension number 8, and that'll take you to this gentleman who's with us this morning. Good morning. How are you, Nicholas?
1: I'm good.
0: Good. All right. You're in the enviable position as a grade 12-er, late June, of having written your last high school exam.
1: Yeah, as of Wednesday, I did my one and only exam.
0: Everybody should see the smile on your face right now. It's a wide, wide, wall to wall. What was the final exam for you?
1: It was just French.
0: Just French.
1: Just French.
0: How'd you do?
1: All right. I mean, it would have been nice if people weren't talking during it, but uh-oh. I did okay.
0: Yeah, well, that's good. Well, and this will cap off your grade 12 and high school education then.
1: Yeah, I haven't walked across the stage yet, but that completes my grade 12 or my high school career.
0: Yeah, yeah. When is graduation?
1: I believe it's the 25th.
0: Of this month.
1: This month, yeah.
0: Yeah, yeah. Used to be in the fall. Everybody got their, you know, graduation honors and the rest
1: of it. That wouldn't make any sense. That's when I'm in college.
0: And there you go. And it was a good time to come back, a lot of people, you know, because it was usually around the Thanksgiving weekend. But nice to do it, have it all wrapped up in your summer then, and you got a full-time summer job, and you've got about
1: three jobs going on, but yeah.
0: Good for you. Well, congratulations. We really appreciate the work that you've done with us. Not that you're leaving right away or anything like that.
1: No, I'll be gone in September, but I can help out during the summer when Kevin's away.
0: Yeah, well, that's great. Yeah, the captain's leaving again for up north. So
1: maybe I can leave my job for another high school student coming up.
0: That's right. Pass the baton, so to speak, right? Well, congratulations, Nicholas. That's been great, not only helping on Saturday mornings, but, of course, helping operate the Ottawa Sens game and the rest of it for the last number of years. How many years has that been now?
1: I think it's been two or three at this point. Yeah, I've been here for a while.
0: Yeah, I think it's three. Anyway, so good on you. Congratulations, Nicholas. So let's go to it then. Let's get to our phone calls. You can send the first one through there, Nicholas, and we'll see who's on the line as we get going for Lacey's Trading Post. Good morning. We've got you on the air. Hello there.
2: Hello. Good morning. It's Doris here again.
0: The early bird getting the worm there, as always. Good morning, yeah. Doris.
2: Yeah, hope that we don't get rain, but I don't think it looks like that right now, anyway.
0: No, not now.
2: No. Anyways, you know me now. I'm calling about Foy Hall Garage Sale. And we're located at 91 Princess Street in Lanark Village. And we're open every Friday and Saturday from 10 a.m. to 2:30 p.m. And we're going to be open on those days right throughout the summer months as well. We have items are brought to us and added weekly, so there's always something new to come and see if you want to come and browse anybody. And we have everything. It's just so much stuff. CDs.
0: Yep, just a little bit of everything, isn't it there, eh? Nope. I think we lost Doris. Okay. Well, anyway, that's fine. We got most of it in there. They're always, of course, doing the Friday and Saturday Foy Hall Garage Sales. So, again, their address is at 91 Princess Street in Lanark Village. And they'd be happy to hear from you. And come on out and see the new stuff that's coming in every week as well. And proceeds, I know, from their garage sale go right back into the community as well. All right, let's go to our next caller here. This will be caller number two this morning on Lacey's Trading Post. Good morning. We have you on the air. Hello there.
3: Good morning.
0: Yes.
3: I have a 125-gallon water tank. It's brand new. 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I have one real heavy duty one. 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It needs bearings in the wheels. I'm asking $450 best offer. And I have another one that is good to go. I'm asking $450 for it as well. And that's in the Lombardy area. That's 613-223-0034. I also have two tanks. They're round. They're for diesel fuel or gas. They're older tanks, but they're fine. They have automatic or hand pump handles on them that work. I'm asking $225 a piece. Probably one's 200 gallon. The other one maybe 300 gallon. At the same phone number, please.
0: All right. So that number is 613-223-0034.
3: Yes, and I'd like to give a shout-out to the wise man of the north. And hopefully he's feeling better.
0: Yep, we're all with you there on that particular wish as well. Yeah, Snow Road, he's coming along after his incident
3: great.
0: There. Yeah, yeah, for sure. All right.
3: Thanks a lot.
0: All right, you have a great weekend.
3: Yeah, you too, buddy.
0: Okay, take care. Bye-bye now. All right, we'll go to caller number 3 this morning on Lacey's Trading Post. And we'll head in this direction. I think we got somebody coming in. Okay, here it is now. Good morning. We have you on the air. Hello there.
4: Good morning. How are you?
0: Doing just fine.
4: I'm just looking for someone to do a little bit of work at our house for us. It would probably suit a couple of teenagers. It's just a bit of brush at the back of the house we have to have taken down. Or anyone else that would be interested in doing it. Our number is 613-284-4225. Or 485-0660.
0: Okay, so 613-284-4225 or 485-0660.
4: Yeah, that's it. Anyone, it'd be probably a good job for a couple of teenagers.
0: Yeah.
4: It won't take long.
0: Yeah, okay. Hopefully you get a call on that then.
4: Oh, thank you very much.
0: All right, thanks. Take care.
4: Bye now.
0: Bye-bye now. All right, to caller number 4 we go on Lacey's Trading Post. Hello there. We have you on the air.
5: Good morning, Brian.
0: Morning.
5: It's Bob in Maberly.
0: Oh, hi, Bob. How are you doing this morning?
5: I'm doing good, and this one might be right up your alley.
0: Okay.
5: I've got for sale 2 whips. Now, the leather bustier is gone, and so are the fancy handcuffs, but I still have the 2 whips.
0: Okay, 2 whips, all right.
5: Yeah.
0: Yeah, okay.
5: I got you a little bit this morning.
0: You did.
5: They're actually for docking a boat.
0: Oh, I see, okay.
5: These are docking whips, and they come with all of the hardware that goes with it.
0: Mm-hmm.
5: So you can attach it to the dock, and that way you can just step into your boat. And
0: right.
5: It never bumps against the dock. They're pricing them now for about $500 to $700 on a fare, but you know I'm easy, $250 maybe. Make me an offer.
0: Right. Okay. So 2 of the docking whips.
5: Yeah.
0: And these just bolt to the dock type of thing, and extend up extend up about 7 feet, something like that.
5: Yeah, I've got everything that goes with them.
0: Okay.
5: And I had a 16-foot fishing boat, which I don't have anymore.
0: Right.
5: So it worked for me just fine.
0: Yeah, okay. How heavy a boat would that push away from the dock? Would it do a pontoon boat?
5: Probably.
0: Yeah.
5: It probably would, because these things are fairly strong.
0: Yeah, okay. All right, Bob. Well, let's get a phone number then.
5: Yeah, 268-6848.
0: Okay.
5: And I would like, if anybody out there has 1/2 of a 12-foot extension ladder, I'm looking for a small aluminum ladder that's 12 feet long that I can stick up on my roof and not have something heavy.
0: Right.
5: So like 1/2 of a 12-foot extension ladder, aluminum.
0: Okay, half
5: if
0: of a...
5: If anybody has one, give me a call.
0: Right. Okay, so 1/2 of a 12-foot extension ladder.
5: Yes.
0: Okay, and the docking whips as well.
5: Yes.
0: Okay, so 268-6848.
5: Yes.
0: Got it. Okay.
5: Thanks very much.
0: Bob from Maberly, we appreciate it.
5: Yes.
0: Okay, have a good weekend.
5: Yep, bye.
0: All right, bye-bye now. Playing tricks on us here this morning on Lacey's Trading Post. Off to caller number 5 this morning on the show, and we'll go in this direction and say hello there. We've got you on the air. Good morning.
6: Good morning, Brian. It's Witchaland.
0: Hey, it's Witchaland?
6: Yes, it is.
0: It's Watson's Corners is what it is, and Lynn with us this morning. Hi.
6: How are you?
0: Good. How is Witcha, our new St. Bernard mascot?
6: No, that's your Newfie.
0: He's a Newfie. Okay, I always get that wrong.
6: Yeah, well, they're big dogs.
0: They are. They're huge dogs.
6: But she's bigger than the St. Bernard.
0: Is that right? Going bigger?
6: Oh, she's big. She's 127 pounds now.
0: Wow.
6: She just turned nine months last Monday.
0: Wow. And 129 pounds.
6: 27
0: pounds. That's incredible. Yeah.
6: Oh, wow. She's growing into a dog now instead of a puppy. She's still got a lot of her puppy fury in her.
0: Oh, yeah? Yeah.
6: Oh, yeah.
0: Is she inside the house? Do you let her in?
6: She's inside and out.
0: Inside and out, yeah.
6: Yeah.
0: Is she sleeping outside?
6: Yeah.
0: Yeah? As Pegasus did.
6: Yeah, I go to bed around 11. She's outside. She wakes me up about 20 after 3. She wants in. She comes in and she goes to her bed inside.
0: She's had enough of the outside by 3 in the morning, eh?
6: Yeah.
0: Well, and you let her in. You're very good.
6: Oh, well, it's automatically with doing that with Pegasus.
0: Oh, he was coming in midnight too, eh?
6: Yeah.
0: Okay. All right.
6: Yeah, they just want to be there in the morning when you wake up.
0: Yeah, that's for sure. Yeah. Well, Lynn, you give I'm going to say 9 month old.
6: Witcha.
0: Yeah, you give her a little pat for us.
6: Hopefully, when my girlfriend Deb comes up in September, we can bring her up.
0: Okay. Yeah, all right. Then I'll clear the studio. We'll bolt down the chairs and everything else, and you bring her in for another visit. That would be great.
6: Well, she's not slobby light like Pegasus was.
0: Good to hear.
6: Oh, yeah. That's good to hear for sure, especially being inside.
0: Yeah, yeah. I've never had a shower without turning the faucet on before, you know, with the Pegasus.
6: Yeah.
0: She was...
6: No, she's very alert now. She's she lets me know when things are around that shouldn't be around.
0: She's taking care of you.
6: Oh, she certainly is.
0: Yeah, well, that's good.
6: Brian, I have a couple of things for sale.
0: Yes, go right ahead.
6: I got a Mickey Mouse collection. It's porcelain and plush. Also, a Kitty Cucumber collection. And I dug out a 1950 wrought iron telephone bench.
0: Wow.
6: With a green padded seat.
0: So it's the bench that maybe operators would sit on?
6: It's the ones you would have in your house, you would have in the hallway.
0: Oh, okay.
6: Your phone would sit on top of a base, and you would sit on the seat, and underneath your phone book would go.
0: Oh, I see. Okay. And this was metal? Iron?
6: Right, it's wrought iron.
0: Wrought iron. Wow.
6: Yeah.
0: Okay.
6: Yeah. From it's about 1952, I guess.
0: Yeah, from the 50s. Wow. Okay.
6: Yeah. So somebody might like that for their... for the rec room or whatever.
0: Mm-hmm. A real interesting piece with a story behind it.
6: Yeah. Also, I have a Red Fox coat. It's a size medium. I know it's the wrong season for it, but someone may be looking for one.
0: Mm-hmm.
6: And call for details for it.
0: Okay. So, 257-3300?
6: 259.
0: Nine. Okay. Sorry?
6: 3300.
0: Okay. 259-3300.
6: Yes.
0: Got it. Okay. Lynn, always nice to hear from you. And as they say, you know, take care. Give our wishes. And,
6: yes, I will. And what she does now, she sleeps between the doors in the daytime. Now, at nighttime when I'm closing the patio door, she'll stick her paw in there and open it up with her paw. You know how heavy the doors are.
0: Yes, she'll help you. Help you open it up.
6: She just moves it with one paw so she can stretch out. Oh, unreal.
0: That's just some of the great little things that dogs do, right? They've got their own personality.
6: Yep, absolutely.
0: Yeah.
6: Anyway, we'll let you go, Brian, because I'm sure there's other people waiting.
0: There you go. Lynn, thanks for calling then.
6: Yes, and we'll keep in touch. Like, I was busy with her puppy stuff, right?
0: Yes, yeah.
6: Yeah, so she's ready to go out for her walk now and play. We walk around our path 10 times, and then we play soccer.
0: Soccer, oh boy, she's a soccer player, ready for the FIFA Cup.
6: Yeah, she's already got her teeth through it.
0: Yeah. Oops.
6: Oops, it happens.
0: Okay,
6: anyway,
0: Lynn.
6: You take care and we'll talk soon.
0: Okay, you take care as well.
6: Okay, Brian. Right. Bye-bye.
0: Bye-bye now. Okay, we'll go to our next caller here. This is caller number 6 coming in here on Lacey's Trading Post. And good morning. We've got you on the air. Hello.
7: Good morning, Mr. Perkins.
0: How are you?
7: Good. Very well, thank you. I'm calling about a multifamily garage sale on Grant Street.
0: Oh, I know who this is. It's John Fennick.
7: It's the one and only, Brian.
0: The one and only. Good morning, John.
7: Good morning. How are you?
0: We're doing just fine.
7: Great, great.
0: So the yard sale.
7: Yeah, it's a multifamily yard sale. If you're looking for anything, it's all here. Everything from water toys to clothes, tools, garage sale sale stuff.
0: Yeah, exactly. Okay.
7: Yeah.
0: And you're underway from now till?
7: It's been a great morning, but the clouds are moving in.
0: Yes.
7: So I think we're expecting rain later this afternoon, but we're going to be up till 4 anyways. We're going to try.
0: Yeah, okay, to get rid of all your materials there. Okay, yeah.
7: Yeah.
0: And just like a baseball game, you may have to call it in the 7th inning or something like that, right?
7: In the 7th inning, I may have to call it, Brian.
0: See what happens. So an address again, John.
7: Yeah, so 5 Grant Street, right across from St. John's Elementary, is where Lori and I are located. And then it goes right down the street to Rogers Road.
0: Wow, okay. So it's a whole street that's going at it.
7: Now, can I digress for a second?
0: Absolutely. That's what the show's all about.
7: So Lori and I are up at Foxtail early May, opening it up. And we were attacked by a swarm of black flies.
0: Oh, no.
7: And I grabbed one, and I took a magnifying glass and take a closer look. And on one wing was written snow, and on the other wing of the black fly was road. So if the gentleman up, Snow Road can call his flock of black flies off, we would appreciate it.
0: Right. And probably somewhere else on the black fly's body you would have seen, would have seen a property of.
7: Yeah, exactly.
0: Snow Road, right? We will let him know for sure that one of his, maybe not just one, but many of his black flies are missing. So
7: many.
0: We'll get him back for sure. Okay, right. John. Well, thanks. So yard sale again, 5 Grant Street, going all day until you call it. And that's just down, of course, Grant Street by St. John Elementary School.
7: Perfect.
0: Sounds good. Okay, thanks for calling.
7: Okay, Brian, take care. Bye-bye.
0: Okay, bye-bye now. Okay, we're just going to take a little break here. We've got a mailbag item we just want to see. This is somebody looking for an electric scooter. If anybody has an electric scooter they'd like to sell, it has to have a rain or a sun cover, like that little bimini that would be on top of the electric scooter. But if you've got an electric scooter, they'd love to hear from you. Their number is 613-285-9208. So that's 285-9208. We'll take a break. We'll be back with more of your calls coming up on Lacey's Trading Post, rather, here at 88.1 MyFM.
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0: Let's go right back to the phone lines now. Thanks for holding. Good morning. We have you on the air.
14: Hello, Trading Post.
0: Good morning.
14: Today, I have a Fibrobeck cap that fits a full-sided truck box that's 4 feet by 8 feet, and it's in perfect shape. All the glass is perfect. The rear, the flap door works as it should. And the truck cap comes with clamps that will hold it onto the truck. All for sale for just $100. And you pick it up.
0: Okay. And you said that it would cover the truck cap here, cover a 4x8 bed.
14: A size box.
0: Yes. Yeah, size box. Yeah. Okay. So 4x8. Okay. With the clamps and everything, and away you go.
14: Well, it'll suit someone for whatever they need it for.
0: Yeah. Okay. Sounds good. All right. So let's get a phone number from you if we could.
14: 257-9763.
0: All right, so 257-9763.
14: Right.
0: Got it. Okay. Thank you so much for calling then. We appreciate it.
14: Okay, thanks.
0: Okay. Bye-bye now. To caller number 8 this morning on Lacey's Trading Post. And good morning. We've got you on the air. Hello.
15: Yes, good morning. I have a couple old items for your trading post. Perfect for the cottager with a boathouse who has an empty hook in the boathouse. I have for sale a Keep Afloat PFD, personal flotation device, in medium-large size from the 1970s. This is an air-filled version. It's been in various places in Algonquin Park through the years. They're still legal. This one is in perfect shape. It is still bright orange. This is the kind of a flotation device that never leaves your back. It is so comfortable. You do not throw it on the bottom of the canoe and let pile stuff on it. Anyway, if anybody's interested, it's bright orange. They can see it. They'll say, wow, this is perfect. And it's from the 1970s, and the price is $35. You'll say, wow, is this ever neat? And it's even experienced with the travels I've done. No longer have a canoe or a kayak.
0: There you go. Okay.
15: You would drool on this if you saw it.
0: Really? It's that good of a PDF? PFD.
15: Yes, it is.
0: PFD.
15: It's in perfect
0: Sorry.
15: Shape.
0: Okay.
15: Well, I guess the non-perfect part of it is my name is written on it. However, everything has its flaw. My second thing is, now listen to this. I have a smoking cat patio bug a reflector or whatever. Anyway, I have one of those for sale. Now, a smoking cat is made of cast iron, and he's got a face painted on him. You put a milk carton in the rear section of the cat, and you light them up, and they're supposed to work pretty good. I don't know. Anyway, I've had it around for years. The price is $20. It's all perfect, except it's experienced, of course.
0: Of course.
15: Just like the PFD.
0: So
15: my phone—it's Ron near Smith Falls. My phone is 613-283-0446. Would you have a question?
0: I have a question, Ron, and that is the smoking cat bug reflector. So there's smoke coming from it, and that's what kills the bugs, or what happens?
15: That's the plan.
0: Okay.
15: It's not homemade. They were on the market years ago. Anyway, people say, "Wow, there's nothing wrong with this guy." No, even the back lid is oiled up, and it still works.
0: Okay.
15: So I thought, well, somebody might have an empty hook in a boathouse, and that PF, or somebody might like this kind of flotation device. It's you don't throw it on the ground where people would, because of course it's got air cells in it, and none of them are broken.
0: They're
15: in perfect condition.
0: Yeah, they're sort of ribbed, right? Is that it?
15: Pardon me?
0: So they're kind of ribbed, are they?
15: Yeah, kind of ribbed. Individual air cells all over it, and you wear it, and it's got a zippered front, and person saying, "Wow, this is just like, almost like the sewer." Yep. It's got my name marked on it, unfortunately. Well, fortunately there. But the fortunate part is nobody touched it when I was out on the water.
0: Yeah, well, that's good. Okay. Well, it's bass fishing season wide open as of today, so there might be some fishermen interested in a comfy life jacket.
15: Yeah, you never know.
0: Yeah.
15: Take care. Thank you.
0: Okay, thanks, Ron. Okay.
15: Yeah, bye-bye
0: now. So that number again is 283-0446 for the well-seasoned PFD and the smoking cat bug reflector. Okay. Let's go to our next caller. This will be caller number 9 this morning on Lacey's Trading Post. Hi, good morning. We have you on the air.
16: Hi, good morning. Thanks for advertising our yard sale. We are on Drummond Concession 1, and I just wanted to let people know some of the things that we have.
0: Sure.
16: We've got a Pro Green RZR electric four-wheeler for kids. We have a lot of antique goods. We've got some mirrors for vehicles, wooden benches, TV antennas, children's toys and clothes, die-cast cars, collectible cards, etc.
0: So a little bit of everything.
16: A little bit of everything.
0: Okay. And this is the multi-location yard sale. Again, so Drummond Concession 1, Perth.
16: Yeah.
0: And those numbers, 939-949-956 and 1241.
16: Correct.
0: Thank you. Okay. All right. Well, best of luck. Thanks for letting us know what you've got today.
16: Okay, great. Thanks so much.
0: Okay. Bye-bye now.
16: Bye.
0: To caller number 10 this morning we go on Lacey's Trading Post. Hi there, we've got you on the air. Good morning.
17: Good morning. I have a doctor's hose circulation promoter, and it's new in the box. It's a professional TENS device and includes a circulation promoter powered by the pain therapy system. Four regular body pads, six large body pads, travel foot pads, pain therapy belt pads, plus one pair of pain therapy belt pads, travel case, pad placement, chart, and a DVD included. As I said, it's new in the box, and they sell for about $170 new, and this is available for $110.
0: Okay. And this is for legs, is it?
17: Legs or back.
0: Legs or back, so get the circulation moving there, right?
17: Yeah. Yeah,
0: a circulation promoter. Okay.
17: Yeah.
0: All right, let's get a phone number from you then.
17: 613-264-0002.
0: Oh boy, one of the early ones. All right, so 613-264-0002.
17: Yes. Also, I'd like to put on if somebody has any O-gauge model trains, I'd be interested in talking to them.
0: O-gauge. Okay. So looking for O-gauge train, model trains. So again, 264-0002.
17: Yes.
0: Okay.
17: Thank you.
0: Thanks very much for your call.
17: Okay.
0: All right. Bye-bye now. To caller 11 this morning on Lacey's Trading Post. And we'll go here. And hello there. We've got you on the air. Hello.
18: Hello. Good morning.
0: Morning. Hey, North Gore, how are you?
18: Well, I'm good, thank you.
0: That's good. You got a little bit of sunshine or clouds this morning?
18: Oh, just clouds.
0: Just clouds again, okay.
18: I think the sun has left us.
0: Well, summer starts at 10:22 officially tonight, so...
18: Oh, that's great. Yeah. Oh, my.
0: So hopefully it's coming.
18: Thank goodness we'll see the sun tomorrow.
0: Yes, hopefully. So what have we got this morning we can help you with?
18: Okay, we have a large stand-up chair for $350. This chair is in very good condition, and it's a fantastic chair for somebody who needs help. And I have a new guitar and case for sale. And we have a 3-point hitch piano loader for $350. And the number is 613-875-3814.
0: All right, so 613-875-3814.
18: Correct.
0: Got it. Okay. Thanks, as always, for your call.
18: Thank you.
0: Okay.
18: You're doing a fantastic job.
0: Well, thank you. Sun's coming at some point, okay? Don't give up hope.
18: Thank you.
0: Okay. Bye-bye now.
18: Bye-bye.
0: Let's go to caller number 12 this morning on Lacey's Trading Post. And good morning. We've got you on the air. Hello.
19: Good morning. I'd like to put on a yard sale, please.
0: Yes. Go ahead.
19: It's a multi-yard sale at 2027 and 29 Craig Street, Highway 43 coming into Perth, and also 67... Beckwith Street on the corner. Quite a mixture of stuff. Everything from kids' clothes to kids' toys to TVs. I think of something else. There's some blinds, curtains, and last but not least, a 10,000-watt generator. They can give a call if they'd like at 613-267-2188. We'll be on today till about 3 and see how it goes, possibly tomorrow as well.
0: All right, so possibly Sunday. Okay, so that's the yard sale. Again, you're at the corner of Beckwith and Craig Streets?
19: The 67 is, and then 27 and 29 are right on 43.
0: Right, okay. All right, and the phone number 267-2188.
19: Correct.
0: Good. Okay, thanks so much then.
19: Okay, take care.
0: Okay, bye-bye now.
19: Bye now.
0: All right, we're going to take a little break here, and we'll return with more of your calls coming up on Lacey's Trading Post here at 88.1 MyFM.
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0: 264-8811, extension 8, and we'll get you on the air. We move on to our next caller this morning. Thanks for holding. We've got you on the air. Hello.
1: Hello.
0: Hello. We have you on. You can go ahead.
1: Can you hear me?
0: Yes, I can hear you. Go ahead.
1: I have a microwave stand for sale, asking $50. And it's in good shape.
0: Okay.
1: And the phone number here is 613-326-0605. And the other number is 613-264-0423.
0: Okay, so this is for a microwave stand. You're asking $50. It's in good shape. And the number is 326-0605 or 264-0423.
1: Yes.
0: That's great. Okay, we got it then. Thank you.
1: Thank you, Brian.
0: Okay, take care of yourself.
1: Bye.
0: Bye-bye now. All right, let's move on to, this will be caller number 14 this morning. Hi, we've got you on the air. Good morning.
2: Morning.
0: Yep, you can go right ahead.
2: Mm-hmm. Okay, we have a working retractable awning with remote, a heavy-duty, think of it as Somfy, S-O-M-F-Y, and the awning is 12 feet wide and extends out about 12 feet. It's white and beige, and this awning is perfect for a cottage, tents, or back deck. It was regularly over $5,000, and we're asking $2,000. And a neat feature of this awning is that if it gets too windy, it will auto-retract.
0: Okay. And it comes with all the fixings, of course, the fasteners to the wall, and you said it did come with a remote as well, right? Yeah, okay. You're breaking up just a little bit, but I'll just repeat. So you're selling an awning with a remote. It's 12 feet wide, 12 feet out, white and beige color, and you're asking $2,000 for this.
2: Thanks.
0: That's got it, okay. And let's get a phone number from you, if we could.
2: 613-200-7096.
0: Okay, so 200-7096. Is that it? I think that's it. Okay. All right. Well, thank you very much for your call. We appreciate it. Okay. Bye-bye now.
2: Bye-bye.
0: All right. We'll move on to our next caller. This will be caller number 15 this morning on Lacey's Trading Post as we turn the page. And we'll go here. Good morning. We've got you on the air. Hello.
3: Good morning. I'm calling about a yard sale. We are at 152 Shale Road. It's S-H-A-I-L, Perth. We're just off of Tennyson Road. And we have some children's toys, a couple of bikes. We have tools. And we have a lot of plants, perennials for sale. And all the perennials, the neat profit from that goes to CHEO.
0: Oh, nice. Okay.
3: Yes, my granddaughter and I have been doing this, plants for CHEO. This is our sixth year. And to date, we've donated a little over $4,000.
0: Wow, that's great. Okay. So lots of different perennial plants part of that sale today. Okay.
3: There is, yes.
0: All right. And could you give us your location again?
3: Yeah, 152 Shale Road. I spelled it because there's a different shale also.
0: Oh, okay. And people will get to that easiest probably going up 7 off Tennyson then, right?
3: Absolutely, yeah.
0: Right, okay. Did you want to leave a phone number in case anybody has a question or?
3: Sure. They could call us at 613-264-9666.
0: Okay, so 264-9666.
3: Yes.
0: And please tell your granddaughter and to you, thanks so much for the support to CHEO. That's great that plant sale proceeds going there.
3: Thank you so much, Jeff. Yeah. It is definitely a worthy cause.
0: Yeah, and you've been doing it for 6 years, so it's near and dear to your heart, no doubt.
3: Yes, it is.
0: Okay, well, thanks for your call this morning.
3: Okay.
0: Okay.
3: Take care. Bye-bye
0: now.

0: To caller number 16, we go now on Lacey's Trading Post, and we'll say good morning. We have you on the air. Hello there.
1: Hello, good morning.
0: Morning.
1: I have for sale, I'm selling this for a lady.
0: Okay.
1: She has a, it's a metal garden cart. It's got four side rails that you can leave on or take off. She paid last year $170 plus tax for it on sale, and she'd like $125. It's in mint condition. She's only selling it for health reasons.
0: All right.
1: It's got the handle on it. You know, you pull it and all that.
0: Right.
1: And new in box, a Nautica hood fan. It's silver, and they sell for over $800, and he wants $275 for it. What else has he got? A baker's rack, $60. A standard Columbia Sterling cruiser bike, 20-inch. It's a female, $70. And it's got the benders on it, and it's the older style, but it's really nice. A wood bench. It's never been outside. It's a smaller one. Height is 16-inch. Length is 30, and depth is 11. $40. And my phone number is 613-772-0343.
0: Okay, and the Nautica hood fan, that was like for an oven, for a stove.
1: For a stove, yeah.
0: Right, okay. All right,
1: yeah,
0: lots of items.
1: Wide, I don't know, yeah. I'm selling that for somebody, or I'll give them their number when if they're interested.
0: So, sure.
1: Yeah. New
0: okay.
1: inbox.
0: New
1: Thank
0: inbox.
1: You.
0: All right, 613-772-0343.
1: Correct.
0: Got it. Okay, thank you.
1: Bye-bye.
0: All right, bye-bye now. All right, to caller number 17 this morning on Lacey's Trading Post. Good morning. We've got you on the air. Hello.
2: Good day.
0: Hey.
2: I got some hay equipment for sale.
0: Okay.
2: $489 New Holland hay mine, $5,500. Two square balers, a $273 with Stuker, and a $316 with a Stuker. The 273 is 2,500. The 316 is 6,000. And the phone number is 613-200-2303.
0: All right, so 200-2303.
2: Yep.
0: For all the hanging equipment. Okay, thank you very much then.
2: Thank you.
0: Okay, bye-bye now. All right, we're going to take a little dive into the mailbag. 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
0: You're listening to the original social network, Lacey's Trading Post. We go back to the phone lines now. Thanks for waiting. We've got you on the air. Good morning.
6: Hi, Brian.
0: Hey. Oh, Frank Hitchens. Okay. Hi, Frank.
6: How are you?
0: We're doing just fine, thanks.
6: That's good. I have a large classroom projection screen for sale. For anyone that might have a collection of old home movies or slides that they'd like to view, this would be the perfect piece of gear to be able to do that.
0: All right. And this is, of course, something you would need it's the screen itself. So somebody could use it for, I don't know, some kind of a projector one way or the other, eh?
6: Yeah, it's, the folks remember back during their school days when occasionally the teacher would wheel in a projector on a cart and set up a projection screen to show a short film, maybe from NFB or something like that back in the day. This is that type of screen. In fact, I bought it from a company that sells wholesale classroom school equipment. So it's very, very seldom used. I might have used it five or six times. So it is in, like, new condition, and I'm selling it for $50.
0: Okay, it's got the feet, and then retracts into a metal case type of thing, I guess, eh?
6: Yeah, it just rolls up, and the legs fold in, and away you go.
0: Right, okay. All right, let's get a phone number on that then, Frank.
6: Okay, my phone number is 613-201-9920.
0: All right, so 201-9920.
6: That's correct.
0: Got it. Okay, thanks so much.
6: Okay,
0: okay.
6: Thank you.
0: You too. Bye-bye now. Let's go to caller 19 this morning. Hi, we've got you on Lacey's Trading Post.
7: Oh, good morning. I have a vintage wood lathe and tools for sale made by my grandfather probably in the 1940s. And we're looking for, well, anybody that can use it, maybe $125 or best offer. And we just live off the Elm Grove Road.
0: Off the Elm Grove Road, okay. East of Perth. Okay, let's get a phone number from you then.
7: Yeah, 613-264-1241.
0: Okay, so 26.
7: It'd be very heavy, so they likely need a truck and some help to get it.
0: Right, but a vintage kind of wood lathe, so
7: yep.
0: No doubt still spins very well.
7: Yep. Some nice things were made on it.
0: Yeah, I can imagine over the years. So 264-1241.
7: That's correct. Great. Thank you.
0: Thank you. All right, bye-bye now. All right, still time for a call here. Let's go in this direction, and good morning. Oh, I've got you there. So I'm going to go to a different call here. Okay. Sorry, folks, we're just trying to get another line through here. We'll go here. I think we've got you on the air. Hello, good morning.
8: Yeah. Good morning, Brett.
0: There you are, okay.
8: I'm going to keep this short and sweet. We have a big, very nice kitchen table for sale. The dimensions are 6x3, and it stands a standard kitchen table height. I actually don't know. Four spindle chairs with it. It has drawers, like silverware drawers, on either side of the table. It's beautiful. Just need room in the garage. Come get it if you want it. My number is 613-200-6040.
0: Okay, so you're giving this away free?
8: Absolutely.
0: All right, deal of the day here, okay? So okay. 613-200-6040.
8: That's right.
0: Got it. Okay, thank you so much.
8: Thank you.
0: Okay. And that finishes it off for this week. As always, thank you for your calls on Lacey's Trading Post. We'll be back next week between 9 and 10 to do it again. And just as we leave, don't forget that Smiths Falls Ford hosting their community barbecue and car wash today. They're underway from, 11 this morning. So in about an hour time, they're ready to go until about 1:30 this afternoon at 230 Lombard Street in the Falls. And the proceeds from this go to support treatment for 9-year-old Lincoln, a Smiths Falls resident looking for some help there medically. So that's happening at Smiths Falls Ford today, right on Lombard Street. That does it. Thanks to Nicholas as well. And And we'll see you next week on Lacey's Trading Post here at 88.1 MyFM. Brian Turner is up next with the news.
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10: 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Here's what's happening.
11: Good morning. I'm Brian Turner in the MyFM newsroom. Here are your top stories from across Canada and around the world. Gas prices across Canada have dropped following a tentative peace deal between Iran and the U.S., but experts warn relief may be temporary. Prices are down nearly 5 cents a liter this week. Analysts say supply shortages and damaged refinery infrastructure could push prices higher again, even if shipping through the Strait of Hormuz fully resumes. A new report says Ontario needs more than 1 million university graduates by 2035 to fill high-demand jobs. Science, technology, engineering, math, and healthcare are expected to face the largest shortages. Experts say without enough skilled workers, Ontario risks slowing innovation, economic growth, and the rollout of emerging technologies like artificial intelligence. Montreal's mayor wants random police checks suspended following allegations of racism within the city's police force. 16 officers are under investigation, and a patrol unit has been disbanded. Soraya Martinez-Ferrada says ending street checks would be a first step towards rebuilding public trust, while body cameras could improve accountability. A family of beavers is being credited with solving chronic flooding near London, UK's Underground's Greenford Station. Reintroduced to a nearby wetland in 2023, the animals built natural dams that slow water flow. Conservationists say the restored habitat is now protecting nearby streets and transit infrastructure from heavy rainfall. In MyFM Sports, in FIFA World Cup group stage play yesterday, the U.S. blanked Australia 2-0, Scotland lost to Morocco 1-0, and Brazil took Haiti 3-0. In Canadian football, Hamilton beat BC 41-27. Today, Toronto visits Ottawa and Montreal is in Edmonton. On the diamonds, the Chicago Cubs womp the Blue Jays 16-2. The two teams continue their series at Wrigley Field this afternoon. On the hard courts and women's pro basketball, the Toronto Tempo won over Connecticut 101-97. And in golf, Canadian Brooke Henderson made a major move up the leaderboard yesterday at the Meyer Classic to reach 5-under after 2 rounds, 5 shots back of the leader. You can find all of your local news online at myfmradio.ca. 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
16: My FM weather. Here's Lanark and Leeds 3-day forecast from the MyFM Weather Center. Today cloudy with a 60% chance of showers and the risk of an afternoon thunderstorm, the high 22. Tonight partly cloudy with a 60% chance of showers and the risk of a thunderstorm, the low is 13. Tomorrow, a mix of sun and cloud with a 60% chance of showers, also with the risk of a thunderstorm in the afternoon, the high 23. And Monday, cloudy with a slight chance of showers and a high of 22. I'm Evan Gibb, 88.1 MyFM, Lanark and Leeds Breaking, and Local News.

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0: As Gloria Estefan, Turn the Beat Around at 88.1 MyFM. Brian Perkin with you on this Saturday morning with a few clouds here and there, maybe some showers this afternoon, maybe a thunderstorm, or maybe not. We get up to a high of 21 degrees. We'll be checking our complete weather picture a little bit later on. Well, lots of fun tomorrow in McDonald's Corners. The Agricultural Hall there will be hosting their Father's Day Drive and Dine event. And that runs from 10 a.m. until 2 p.m. at 194 Cameron's Road. And that's with a barbecue. They've got a classic car show all lined up for tomorrow, a farmer's market, and local vendors offering gifts and activities for Father's Day. That's weather permitting tomorrow. And it's all happening in the McDonald's Corners Agricultural Hall from 10 a.m. until 2 p.m. Sunday.
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0: This One Republic and Apologize at 88.1 MyFM. Well, we've heard lots of talk, of course, about the proposed high-speed all-to-rail route, some of it coming right through eastern Ontario, of course. But there is now an alternate high-speed rail route that's being proposed that would travel along the Highway 401 corridor and stop in Kingston, Belleville, and Brockville, as well as the big centers. If you'd like to hear a little bit more about that, there's an open session being hosted by the Lanark-Frontenac Federal Liberal Association. That goes this afternoon between 2:30 and 4:30 at the Perth Lions Hall. If you'd like to hear a little bit more about that proposed high-speed rail route, an alternative route along the Highway 401 corridor, certainly would make a lot more people in this neck of the woods much happier about that route. So if you want to hear a little bit more about that, 2:30 this afternoon at the Perth Lions Hall.
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0: You know that we've had a cancellation this morning. The Sunshine Festival fundraiser for the mental health Lanark County has been canceled at Oakfield Park. They are going to let us know when they get it rescheduled at some point.

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1: I was distracted and in traffic. I didn't feel it when the earthquake happened, but it really got me thinking. 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It's been a year now. Think I figured out how to let you go and let communication die out. I know you know, you know you are down for forever and it's fine. And it's fine. But if the world was ending, you'd come over, right? You'd come over and you'd stay the night.

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And there wouldn't be a reason why we would even have to say goodbye. 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Right. 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Right.

0: overnight.
1: There's J.P. Sachs and Julia Michaels with The World Was Ending at 88.1 MyFM. Well, what's with all this pulling of heavy equipment recently? Last weekend, of course, it was the Smiths Falls firefighters hosting their Pull the Pumper event, where people were pulling a huge pumper truck down Market Street. And tomorrow, it'll be the Railway Museum of Eastern Ontario having a Father's Day Strongman event, and that'll feature Canadian Grandmasters Strongman Tim Norris attempting to pull a 60,000-pound CN caboose a little ways down the track at the museum. And not only will that be very exciting to see, but they've got train rides, of course, going on. Vendors, vintage cars will be there, and lots of activities for the kids. All the funds, by the way, raised will be going towards repairs to the museum roof. So don't miss Tim Norris attempting to pull that 60,000-pound CN caboose tomorrow at the Railway Museum of Eastern Ontario.
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6: Here's Lanark and Leeds 3-day forecast from the MyFM Weather Center. Today cloudy with a 60% chance of showers and the risk of an afternoon thunderstorm, the high 22. Tonight partly cloudy with a 60% chance of showers and the risk of a thunderstorm, the low is 13. Tomorrow, a mix of sun and cloud with a 60% chance of showers, also with the risk of a thunderstorm in the afternoon, the high 23. And Monday, cloudy with a slight chance of showers and a high of 22. I'm Evan Gibb, 88.1 MyFM, Lanark and Leeds Breaking, and Local News.

says, you too. I still haven't found what I'm looking for at 88.1 MyFM. Well, country music fans, don't forget we have the Lanark Civitan Hall hosting their country music jamboree tomorrow. And that'll be with live music, dancing, and dinner to boot after it's all finished. Doors will be opening at 12 noon. 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And then at 5 o'clock, they'll kick in to a smoked brisket dinner. And that's all happening at the Hall, of course, Civitan Hall, located at 21.

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0: This is MyFM on the weekend. It's 11 o'clock. Here's what's happening.
1: Good morning. I'm Brian Turner in the MyFM newsroom. Here are your top stories from across Canada and around the world. The federal government has passed legislation this week giving cabinet the power to approve pesticide use in Canada, even if Health Canada has ruled a product unsafe. Critics say Bill C-30 allows politicians to override science in the name of economic or food security. Health and environmental groups warn the move could weaken protections for Canadians and ecosystems. Commercial shipping is slowly resuming through the Strait of Hormuz following a U.S.-Iran agreement. More than 20 oil tankers crossed the key route this week, with Iran temporarily waiving transit tolls. Traffic remains well below pre-war levels, although analysts say two-way oil flow suggests regional trade is steadily moving back towards normal operations. There may be a future for Toys R Us Canada, despite its financial troubles. Owner Putman Investments is exploring a deal to acquire assets and keep stores operating. The company could continue using the brand until early 2027 or launch a rebrand as the chain shrinks from 53 stores to just 15. Canada is imposing a temporary 10% tariff on most imported canned vegetables to protect domestic producers from foreign dumping. Finance Minister François-Philippe Champagne says the measure takes effect immediately and lasts up to 200 days. Imports from the U.S. and Mexico are exempt, limiting expected impacts on grocery prices for consumers. In MyFM Sports, in FIFA World Cup group stage play yesterday, the U.S. blanked Australia 2-0, Scotland lost to Morocco 1-0, and Brazil took Haiti 3-0. In Canadian football, Hamilton beat BC 41-27. Today, Toronto visits Ottawa and Montreal is in Edmonton. On the diamonds, the Chicago Cubs whomped the Blue Jays 16-2. The two teams continue their series at Wrigley Field this afternoon. On the hard courts in women's pro basketball, the Toronto Tempo won over Connecticut 101-97. And in golf, Canadian Brooke Henderson made a major move up the leaderboard yesterday at the Meyer Classic to reach 5-under after two rounds, 5 shots back of the leader. You can find all of your local news online at myfmradio.ca. 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
5: Here's Lanark and Leeds 3-day forecast from the MyFM Weather Center. Today cloudy with a 60% chance of showers and the risk of an afternoon thunderstorm, the high 22. Tonight partly cloudy with a 60% chance of showers and the risk of a thunderstorm, the low is 13. Tomorrow, a mix of sun and cloud with a 60% chance of showers, also with the risk of a thunderstorm in the afternoon, the high 23. And Monday, cloudy with a slight chance of showers and a high of 22. I'm Evan Gibb, 88.1 MyFM, Lanark and Leeds Breaking, and Local News.

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0: Music from The Who and Behind Blue Eyes at 88.1 My FM. Well, we've got 17 minutes after 11. Still clouds out there, but maybe a thunderstorm, maybe a chance of showers this afternoon. But we're at our high, 22 right now, so that's good news. And we have one extra yard sale we wanted to tell you about. They didn't quite make it on Trading Post this morning. So that's happening today at 26 Elm Street West in Smiths Falls. And they're going until about 3 o'clock this afternoon. If you want to drop by, they say they've got something for everyone and more. So that's at 26 Elm Street West in Smiths Falls. Also, by the way, mark on your calendar for 1 week today. The Lanark Highlands Food Pantry is hosting their turkey dinner fundraiser, and that's going in the evening from 4:30 until 7 p.m. Yes, turkey dinner in June. It's great, and that's happening at the 115 Clarence Street in Lanark Village location. And it's going to be with roast turkey, with all the sides, all the desserts. It's almost like it's going to be Christmas in June with the turkey fixings. And all the proceeds from this optional donation dine-in or takeout will go to support the Lanark Highlands Food Pantry. Takeout dinners, by the way, are available for $10 each. So mark that in. It kicks off 4:30, 1 week today, June the 27th, and put on by the Lanark Highlands Food Pantry.
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4: 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Get details on this and more at lanarkleadstoday.ca. 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

0: has magic with No Way No at 88.1 MyFM. Hey, don't forget, this coming Wednesday, we have the kickoff of a new weekly summer series in Perth entitled Tunes on the Tay. And it will go Wednesday night starting at 6:30 with music free for everybody at the Terrace on the Tay. And if you don't know where that is, it's on Mill Street, right beside the old swimming hole. And of course, right across the river from the Perth Water Tower, in fact. And it was completed in 2019. It's got a nice little stone amphitheater there. And of course, the Dry Stack Bridge, no concrete mortar used in this bridge that was erected by Algonquin Masonry students when we had the Heritage Masonry program here, and some Masons from Ireland, Scotland, and the UK as well. A very picturesque site, and it's going to be a lot of fun as we kick off Tunes on the Tay on Wednesday night, 6:30. The first show, by the way, includes upcoming local performer Julian Grew at 6:30, and then, of course, Perth favorite Matt Dixon will be on at 7:30. And these free outdoor shows continue each Wednesday through the summer right to the end of August. For all the details, or if you'd like to perform, you can email them at tunesonthetay@gmail.com.
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4: Here's Lanark and Leeds 3-day forecast from the MyFM Weather Center. Today cloudy with a 60% chance of showers and the risk of an afternoon thunderstorm, the high 22. Tonight partly cloudy with a 60% chance of showers and the risk of a thunderstorm, the low is 13. Tomorrow, a mix of sun and cloud with a 60% chance of showers, also with the risk of a thunderstorm in the afternoon, the high 23. And Monday, cloudy with the slight chance of showers and a high of 22. I'm Evan Gibb, 88.1 MyFM, Lanark and Leeds Breaking, and Local News.

0: There's the weekend with Save Your Tears at 88.1 MyFM. Well, still time to grab the kids and fishing rod and make it down to Kidfish. That's on from now until about early afternoon. And that's happening at the Tay Basin and the Tay River. It's a free catch and release fishing derby for the kids aged 2 to 16. And they've got free registration. There is some loaners of fishing gear if you don't have your own rod and reel. And, of course, some prizes for participants as well. Great day, and you're going to enjoy that. It's the Kidfish on today at Tay Basin and the Tay River in downtown Perth.
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0: That's Jack Soul and Can't Stop at 88.1 MyFM. Well, it's summertime as of 10:22 tonight, the summer solstice. Not that anybody's keeping track. I don't know if it's going to feel like the summer solstice arriving tonight with a low around 14 or so, but we'll officially be into summertime, which will be great. And if you feel like maybe paddling towards summer today, don't forget the Rideau Paddle Fest is on today at Lower Reach Park in Smiths Falls, and it's a great event that happens every year. Not only can you hear more about the culture of the Rideau River, but they've got some great Voyageur canoe races, which are always fun to watch, paddling tours to get on board yourself and enjoy the water, and some nature exhibits as well. That's today, Rideau Paddle Fest. Well, that just about does it for yours truly, Brian Perkin, on this weekend. Thanks so much for listening. We've got the news coming up with Brian Turner at the top of the hour, 12 noon, and then it's another trip into the 70s, 80s, and 90s on the Retro Rewind, and Adam Weeks is set to kick that off right after the 12 noon news here at 88.1 MyFM.
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0: 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It's new. Here's what's happening in Lanark Leeds.
1: Good afternoon. I'm Brian Turner in the MyFM newsroom. Here are your top stories from across Canada and around the world. Gas prices across Canada have dropped following a tentative peace deal between Iran and the U.S., but experts warn relief may be temporary. Prices are down nearly 5 cents a liter this week. Analysts say supply shortages and damaged refinery infrastructure could push prices higher again, even if shipping through the Strait of Hormuz fully resumes. A new report says Ontario needs more than 1 million university graduates by 2035 to fill high-demand jobs. Science, technology, engineering, math, and healthcare are expected to face the largest shortages. Experts say without enough skilled workers, Ontario risks slowing innovation, economic growth, and the rollout of emerging technologies like artificial intelligence. Montreal's mayor wants random police checks suspended following allegations of racism within the city's police force. 16 officers are under investigation, and a patrol unit has been disbanded. Soraya Martinez-Ferrada says ending street checks would be a first step towards rebuilding public trust, while body cameras could improve accountability. A family of beavers is being credited with solving chronic flooding near London, UK's underground Greenford Station. Reintroduced to a nearby wetland in 2023, the animals built natural dams that slow water flow. Conservationists say the restored habitat is now protecting nearby streets and transit infrastructure from heavy rainfall. In MyFM Sports, in FIFA World Cup group stage play yesterday, the U.S. blanked Australia 2-0, Scotland lost to Morocco 1-0, and Brazil took Haiti 3-0. In Canadian football, Hamilton beat BC 41-27. Today, Toronto visits Ottawa and Montreal is in Edmonton. On the diamonds, the Chicago Cubs womp the Blue Jays 16-2. The two teams continue their series at Wrigley Field this afternoon. On the hard courts and women's pro basketball, the Toronto Tempo won over Connecticut 101-97. And in golf, Canadian Brooke Henderson made a major move up the leaderboard yesterday at the Meyer Classic to reach 5-under after 2 rounds, 5 shots back of the leader. You can find all of your local news online at myfmradio.ca. 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
8: Here's Lanark and Leeds 3-day forecast from the MyFM Weather Center. Today cloudy with a 60% chance of showers and the risk of an afternoon thunderstorm, the high 22. Tonight partly cloudy with a 60% chance of showers and the risk of a thunderstorm, the low is 13. Tomorrow, a mix of sun and cloud with a 60% chance of showers, also with the risk of a thunderstorm in the afternoon, the high 23. And Monday, cloudy with a slight chance of showers and a high of 22. I'm Evan Gibb, 88.1 MyFM, Lanark and Leeds Breaking, and local news.
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0: Oh, Sheila, Ready for the World on MyFM's Retro Rewind. That goes back to 1995, a number one on the Billboard Hot 100. When it was released, a lot of listeners thought the song was by Prince because of the vocal style, the drum machine sound, and the title's reference to Sheila, which some assumed meant Sheila E. In reality, Prince had nothing to do with the song, but the resemblance was strong enough, it remains one of the most famous cases of mistaken musical identity. It's Adam Weeks here with you. Before Oh Sheila, we heard from Jamiroquai with Virtual Insanity, the best song to rearrange a living room to. I'm talking about the video here. We've got lots to come where those came from. It's that kind of Saturday afternoon, the final day of spring. Tomorrow, it's summer. We get the best of both worlds this weekend. So let's get back into it after a break and a look at what's going on. Some Tears for Fears on deck.
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0: 6 pence, none the richer, and there she goes. There she goes again on MyFM's Retro Rewind. Now, we've had a lot of fun these past couple of weeks guessing the clips for the MyFM Name That Tune Summer Road Trip Contest with $500 on the line. Of course, that contest for the week is closed. We'll announce the winner on Monday morning in the morning show. 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
6: Here's Lanark and Leeds 3-day forecast from the MyFM Weather Center. Today, cloudy with a 60% chance of showers and the risk of an afternoon thunderstorm, the high 22. Tonight, partly cloudy with a 60% chance of showers and the risk of a thunderstorm, the low is 13. Tomorrow, a mix of sun and cloud with a 60% chance of showers, also with the risk of a thunderstorm in the afternoon, the high 23. And Monday, cloudy with a slight chance of showers and a high of 22. 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

0: Leonard Leeds, 88.1 MyFM. Looking to tomorrow, there's an Indigenous Culture Day planned at Last Duel Park, 10 a.m. until 2 p.m. at the Indigenous Healing Circle in Last Duel in Perth, and the cultural celebration will feature drumming, jingle dress dancing, teachings, crafts, a feast, and giveaways supporting truth and reconciliation within the Leonard County community. 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
0: Coming up, Madonna with Dress You Up, some Culture Club, and Sheryl Crow to boot on your Saturday afternoon. Adam Weeks of the Retro Rewind. We're going to do it all the way till 4. Then BK will take you the rest of the way.

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0: Probably the most famous song by the Smiths. That was written by Johnny Marr and Morrissey. That was How Soon Is Now, a 1984 B-side originally, and then it became a standalone single. The Smiths' signature song, and it's been in numerous films, TV shows, and video games, and been covered by artists like Love Spit Love and Tattoo. It's Autumn Weeks on the Retro Rewind. The soundtrack to your Saturday continues on the final day of spring. We'll hand it over to the kids in America with Kim Wilde in just a minute on MyFM.
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This is Retro Rewind on

0: Big League from Tom Cochran and Red Ryder from 1988, the album Victory Day. A lot of people think Big League is about hockey because of lines referencing a young athlete chasing professional dreams. And it's obviously a story about a talented young player whose life ends tragically before he can achieve his goal of making the big league. But Tom Cochran said the song was inspired by newspaper stories about young athletes and the pressures surrounding their ambitions. Themes of dreams, expectations, loss, and how communities remember those they lose young. It's a Canadian rock classic for sure, and we've got some great music coming up here. Cool and the Gang on the way. Also, a little Britney on your Saturday. Hold on, it's the Retro Rewind on MyFM.
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9: Here's Lanark and Leeds 3-day forecast from the MyFM Weather Center. Today cloudy with a 60% chance of showers and the risk of an afternoon thunderstorm, the high 22. Tonight partly cloudy with a 60% chance of showers and the risk of a thunderstorm, the low is 13. Tomorrow, a mix of sun and cloud with a 60% chance of showers, also with the risk of a thunderstorm in the afternoon, the high 23. And Monday, cloudy with a slight chance of showers and a high of 22. I'm Evan Gibb, 88.1 MyFM, Lanark and Leeds Breaking, and Local News.

Britney Spears and Sometimes on MyFM's Retro Rewind. And Britney Spears has just been surpassed by Taylor Swift in the history books, because when Taylor Swift's I Knew It, I Knew You from Toy Story 5 debuted at number one on the UK's official singles chart, that gave her a seventh leader in the country. That song pushed Taylor Swift past Britney Spears.

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5: Up next, Doug and the Slugs, a song that I'll always remember as a Trey Stelle commercial. 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

0: The Hooters and we danced on MyFM's Retro Rewind. It's a good day to dance. We're wrapping up spring 2026 today. Whatever you're up to, tomorrow the summer is officially here. Before the Hooters, we heard from Huey Lewis in the news, Hip to Be Square, a song that a lot of people can't hear without thinking about the monologue from Christian Bale in the movie American Psycho. The ending of the scene is pretty gruesome, but the monologue is tip-top. And we've got great music to come. Going back through the late 70s to the early 2000s, the soundtrack of your Saturday, the soundtrack of my life. And you know what? The sisters are doing it for themselves. The Eurythmics and Aretha Franklin on deck on the Retro Rewind.
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10: Here's Lanark and Leeds 3-day forecast from the MyFM Weather Center. Today cloudy with a 60% chance of showers and the risk of an afternoon thunderstorm, the high 22. Tonight partly cloudy with a 60% chance of showers and the risk of a thunderstorm, the low is 13. Tomorrow, a mix of sun and cloud with a 60% chance of showers, also with the risk of a thunderstorm in the afternoon, the high 23. And Monday, cloudy with a slight chance of showers and a high of 22. 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

0: Genesis and I Can't Dance on MyFM. That was from their album We Can't Dance that came out in 1991. I'll admit it's the first song I ever heard by Genesis. I didn't catch the Peter Gabriel era until after the fact. But the song you just heard started out as a joke. Phil Collins started improvising lyrics about a man who lacks confidence and feels out of place. Next thing you know, that song was a huge hit. And one of Genesis's last major worldwide hits from their final studio album with Phil Collins as lead singer before he left in the 1990s.
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0: No More Words from Berlin on the Retro Rewind. I love Berlin. Tracks like Take My Breath Away, but especially songs like Metro. If you know the song Metro, it actually got the treatment by the metal band System of a Down. And I love hearing a song done in a completely different genre, especially when it works really well. Both versions of Metro by Berlin are fantastic. Before that, we heard from Tom Petty, Won't Back Down. And we won't back down here on a Saturday afternoon because we're getting into summer. Tomorrow is the last day of spring. And coming up next, Bobby Brown will take every little step after a break and a look at what's going on. We'll check in on your local events in just a few minutes on MyFM.
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0: Alana Miles has still got this thing for you on MyFM's Retro Rewind. Before that, A Long December from the Counting Crows. And coming up, we'll hear from Laura Branigan. It's finally time. Gloria is on the way. We'll send it out to any St. Louis Blues fans out there. And to the Laura Branigan fans, we lost her far too soon. We'll get into my favorite song right after a break.
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6: Here's Lanark and Leeds 3-day forecast from the MyFM Weather Center. Today cloudy with a 60% chance of showers and the risk of an afternoon thunderstorm, the high 22. Tonight partly cloudy with a 60% chance of showers and the risk of a thunderstorm, the low is 13. Tomorrow, a mix of sun and cloud with a 60% chance of showers, also with the risk of a thunderstorm in the afternoon, the high 23. And Monday, cloudy with the slight chance of showers and a high of 22. I'm Evan Gibb, 88.1 MyFM, Lanark and Leeds Breaking, and local news.

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BK is going to take it from here. The Retro Rewind continues. We've got the Parachute Club. Adam Weiss back in on Monday morning at 10 a.m. Don't forget to check our website and get in on our contests.

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0: 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Blackstreet struck gold with that song, No Diggity, from 1996, featuring a young Dr. Dre, and spent 4 weeks at number one on the Billboard Hot 100. They won a Grammy Award for it. Nearly 30 years later, that opening piano riff still gets an instant reaction. This is the Retro Rewind. I'm BK.
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2: 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The Bangles took that song to number one in both the U.S. and in the United Kingdom. And fun fact, singer Susanna Hoffs was told it would sound more emotional if she recorded the vocals alone in a dark studio. And it worked. This is the Retro Rewind. 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
12: Here's Lanark and Leeds 3-day forecast from the MyFM Weather Center. Tonight, partly cloudy with a 60% chance of showers and the risk of a thunderstorm. The low is 13. Tomorrow, a mix of sun and cloud with a 60% chance of showers, also with the risk of a thunderstorm in the afternoon. The high 23. And Monday, cloudy with the slight chance of showers and a high of 22. I'm Evan Gibb, 88.1 MyFM, Lanark and Leeds Breaking,

FM Retro Rewind, Canadian singer-songwriter Paul Janz and one of his biggest hits, Go to Pieces, in 1989. Before launching his career as a speaker and author, Janz was a pretty regular face on Much Music and Canadian radio throughout the late 1980s. This is the Retro Rewind. I'm BK.

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0: The MyFM Retro Rewind. This song written by Eric Bazillion of the Hooters and a thought-provoking hit, which turned Joan Osborne into a household name in 1995. The song earned multiple Grammy nominations and sparked plenty of conversations with its simple question, what if God was one of us? And the Retro Rewind continues. I'm BK.
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0: MyFM Retro Rewind, Pointer Sisters, Neutron Dance, a huge boost from the blockbuster Beverly Hills Cop soundtrack, little movie, maybe you heard of it. The Pointer Sisters were already chart regulars, but this song became their signature dance floor hit. 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
11: Here's Lanark and Leeds 3-day forecast from the MyFM Weather Center. Tonight, partly cloudy with a 60% chance of showers and the risk of a thunderstorm, the low is 13. Tomorrow, a mix of sun and cloud with a 60% chance of showers, also with the risk of a thunderstorm in the afternoon, the high 23. And Monday, cloudy with a slight chance of showers and a high of 22. 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

0: 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They wrote this song about escaping the grind of everyday work, Echo Beach, released in 1980. Ironically, there is a real Echo Beach here in Ontario, and the song became a hit worldwide. It's BK. This is the Retro Rewind.
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0: 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Our Lips Are Sealed. 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
6: Here's Lanark and Leeds 3-day forecast from the MyFM Weather Center. Tonight, partly cloudy with a 60% chance of showers and the risk of a thunderstorm. The low is 13. Tomorrow, a mix of sun and cloud with a 60% chance of showers, also with the risk of a thunderstorm in the afternoon. The high, 23. And Monday, cloudy with the slight chance of showers and a high of 22. I'm Evan Gibb, 88.1 MyFM, Lanark and Leeds Breaking.

0: 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A playful response by Bryan Adams to the popularity of synthesizers in pop music. His message was simple. Guitars aren't going anywhere. The song became a staple of his live shows and remains one of the highlights of his massive Reckless album. It's BK. 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
0: 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Still ahead, Cyndi Lauper, as well as New Kids on the Block in the next half hour. And right now, Annie Lennox and Dave Stewart with a question that's never easy to answer.

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0: 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And according to vocalist Anthony Kiedis, this song was inspired by a friend who literally gave away a jacket that he admired. The simple act became a philosophy about generosity and letting go. The track won a Grammy and launched the Red Hot Chili Peppers into the mainstream. It's BK. This is the Retro Rewind.
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0: 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Wang Chung scored a major North American hit and later became immortalized when Everybody Wang Chung Tonight entered pop culture forever. This is the Retro Rewind. I'm BK.
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8: Here's Lanark and Leeds 3-day forecast from the MyFM Weather Center. Tonight, partly cloudy with a 60% chance of showers and the risk of a thunderstorm. The low is 13. Tomorrow, a mix of sun and cloud with a 60% chance of showers. Also with the risk of a thunderstorm in the afternoon. The high 23. And Monday, cloudy with a slight chance of showers and a high of 22. I'm Evan Gibb, 88.1 MyFM, Lanark and Leeds Breaking.

0: 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Unskinny Bop, Poison, and for real, Bret Michaels has even admitted it was basically a nonsense lyric that survived the production process. 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
2: 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He asked if he could return it.
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